0: structure, the cleanliness, the tone, the nuances, the implications, the silences, the dynamics, the pianissimos, the fortissimos, all have to do with sound and music, and it's as close to God as I know.
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0: 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Hi, I'm Hisham Musa, and this is The Watch List. 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
1: 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When your folks are not here to see, you crashing on the floor with me, but I can't sleep.

0: Sammy, what are you up to?
1: Just trying to remember what's happening on the show.
0: Are you serious? Do I have to remind you again? We've got a topic every day and we've got some tea to spill.
1: Yeah, I know that part, but I think we need more. Like more random calls, more guests, more fun.
0: Who said we won't? Think last year times 10.
1: That's a bit drastic.
0: You know what I'm talking about. We're just going to turn it up a little.
1: Cool. So more requests, more games, even some new ones.
0: Same drive, but bigger vibes.
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1: Right, are you ready to get toasty?
2: Sure. That's one way to start the morning.
1: Yeah, because actually, I was checking the weather. It looked like it was going to rain in Maddie.
2: This morning, it did. Like when I came out of my house, I was like, I wonder if it did rain. Like it was kind of like that weird,
1: like muggy, kind of like overcast. Like
2: yeah, like not like massive rain, just a little bit of rain. I just wonder if it did. But then I asked, and they like the driver that was bringing us in said no.
1: Sadly, not. But no. Daytime highs today around about 38. Overnight lows dropping down to around 24, and then it's going to be like that all the way through until Saturday when it starts to get a little bit warmer.
2: Oh, wow. Okay. And what's the temperature now, then?
1: 22.
2: 22. That's really nice, actually.
1: It's not too bad. Like, here in 6th of October, it's actually, like, much more breezy and there's more space, but in Maddie, it was up to 24 already.
2: Oh, wow. Okay. Well, there you go. Good morning.
1: Hi there. Wake up.
0: Now, the morning show with Sally and Rob on Nile FM. Wake up.
2: Well, hello. Good morning. It's just coming up to 7 o'clock right now. You have made it to Wednesday. Good morning. It's the middle of the month, 15th of July. Exactly. There you go. I know. I just like to keep track
1: of that. Yesterday was the middle of the week.
2: Yes.
1: And today's the middle of the month.
2: True story.
1: Oh, it is. 15th.
2: Yeah, it's all good. Only a couple more sleeps until Friday, the weekend. Rob messaged me this morning saying, it feels like Friday.
1: It does feel like Friday. I was like, what's going on? Why does it feel like Friday?
2: Yeah, no.
1: Or at least Thursday. Come on.
2: I know the feeling. It's kind of crazy. I had a really good night's sleep last night, though.
1: All right.
2: Contrary to what you know, what my face looks like right now, which is just kind of like the usual. Like, I'm not awake. I haven't had, like, my coffee yet. But I actually slept, you know, a lot. I packed up the work that I need to do a little bit earlier, and I actually went to sleep. And I was like,
1: good for you.
2: I can't. I need to rest. I also started watching, I'm always late to the party, but I started watching White Lotus.
1: Oh, yes,
2: remember that TV show?
1: I think so, yeah. Is it?
2: It's like a limited series, but they had 3 seasons of it. I'm starting all the way at this.
1: It's like the house and the neighbors
2: No, no, no. This is a hotel. It's a hotel in Hawaii, I believe. Oh, and it's like all like these white rich people that come there. And it's
1: I've not seen it then.
2: It's interesting. It's like Connie Britton's in it. What's her name? Jennifer Coolidge is in it as well. Steve Zahn. Sydney Sweeney. Who else?
1: Yes.
2: Anyway,
1: actually, I was watching The Housemaid last night.
2: Amazing. Well done. Bravo, Rob. Now, who else is in it? Who else is in it that's notable? There's a lot. It's a really good cast. Really good cast of people. And I know a lot of people said a lot of things that were, like, really great things about it. So I started watching it, finally. That was my day yesterday. What did you get up to?
1: Right. Well, I had to do, red tape stuff. You know, like the official, like, do this, do that. You know, like preparation for school for next year.
2: Preparation for school. Yeah, it's July.
1: Yes.
2: You have to buy school supplies, make lunchboxes.
1: No, you have to apply for permission and all this sort of stuff. And
2: okay, like legalities.
1: Yeah, exactly.
2: Okay, for your kids.
1: That sort of stuff. Did that and then had an afternoon with my daughter.
2: Okay.
1: Because I didn't know where my son was. I tried calling him, didn't know. I mean, I knew where he was, but he wasn't
2: being responsive.
1: And then he just strolls in about 7 o'clock. Hi, Dad, I'm hungry.
2: Where's my dinner?
1: So where have you been all day?
2: Okay.
1: That was pretty much it. Nothing exciting.
2: Okay. Interesting. Well, let us know how you are doing this morning. If you have a request, as always, we'd love to hear from you. And this morning, we do have a brain teaser that's coming up. It's Rob's choice.
1: Is it the one from yesterday?
2: It's the one that Rob picked out from yesterday. We both came up with one, and I decided to do mine. And then today, we're going to do Rob's. Okay. So that is coming up for you shortly. We have Olivia Rodrigo coming up on the show. We've got Jesse J. We've got some Dean Lewis. But first, let's do this from Adam Port and Camila Cabello. This is Move.

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1: Bring it back.

0: Olivia Rodrigo and Stupid Song right here on Nile FM. It's the morning show. It's Sally here with you.
1: Hi. Hello, I'm here as well. And we've got a MSBT for you.
0: We have a morning show brain teaser. But first, hello to Karim Yahya, who's saying, good morning, Robin, Sally. It's cloudy, but super humid. Yeah, it's weird, dude.
1: Yeah, it's been very strange outside.
0: Yeah, absolutely. I was like, it looks almost like, you know, how it does around like the fall. You know what I mean? Like when it's coming into...
1: autumnal.
0: Yeah, autumnal. Exactly. Autumnal. So it's very weird, very strange weather this was, particularly early morning. I agree. Also, must say hello to Abdullah, who says, good morning, Sally and Rob. Hi, good morning. Thank you for your message. Thank you for being here with us. Yes, now we do have that morning show brain teaser. Rob is going to go ahead and read it out because it's his.
1: Yes, right. So you ready?
0: Yeah, sure.
1: It's all to do with books.
0: Kind of.
1: Right, so a book has pages numbered 1 to 100. How many times does the digit 3 appear?
0: There you go. That's all it is. Get in touch. 015-5955-1042 is the number to WhatsApp.
1: See, it's not tricking you. It's not luring you into a false sense of security and like sending you in one direction and then like...
0: let's just wait and see what people say. A book has pages numbered 1 to 100. How many times does the digit 3 appear? Get in touch, let us know. And as always, like I said, let us know if there's a particular song that you'd like to hear as well.
1: Yes, do it then, please. Especially if it's like a autumnal.
0: No autumnal. Summer tunes. Why? Summer tunes are good.
1: What is it? It looks like it's going to rain outside.
0: It does look like that. I hope it doesn't, though. My computer is next to my window, so I...
1: Have you still not got that fixed?
0: Well, I got a new desk now, and now it's just like up by the window.
1: But you need to seal the window.
0: I haven't sealed the window.
1: Okay.
0: That needs to happen.
1: Anyway, 015-5955-1042.
0: All right, there you go. Get in touch. Let us know what you think the answer to the morning show brain teaser is and what requests you want to hear. Meghan Trainor on the way shortly, but first, from Jessie J, this is HAPPY.

0: That is Meghan Trainor and Shimmer. It just surprised me there. She's finished singing.
1: Well, she doesn't sweat. She shimmers.
0: Yeah, it's a true story. Yeah. Hope you're enjoying the tunes this morning. This is the morning show. It's me, Sally. There's Rob over there. It's 23 minutes past 7, and we have a morning show brain teaser.
1: Right, so are you ready?
0: Yeah, let's do it. What is it?
1: It goes like this. So a book has pages numbered 1 to 100.
0: Mm-hmm.
1: So I want to know, how many times does the digit 3 appear?
0: There you go. That's the brain teaser for you this morning. A book has pages numbered 1 to 100. How many times does the digit 3 appear? Now, we've had no correct answers, but we have had two answers that have come through.
1: That's fine.
0: Hello to Muhammad Ashur. That's not the correct answer. We're not going to give away exactly what it is, especially if it's close.
1: Yeah.
0: You're close. But it's not quite that. But keep guessing. Hello to Adam, who says, I think the brain teaser answer is 9 times. That is definitely not the answer.
1: No.
0: Certainly not the answer. Thank you for your messages, though. Keep them coming through. How can people do that?
1: 015-5955-1042. So a book has pages numbered 1 to 100.
0: Mm-hmm.
1: So how many times does the digit 3 appear?
0: Really think about it, you guys. 015-5955-1042. Adam, you had a request because we've been asking you, all you wonderful people, up this early on a Wednesday for your requests. What are the songs that are going to just put a smile on your face? And you wanted to hear this from Michael Jackson, not a track that a lot of people request, I would say. You and I are very jumpy this morning.
1: No, I've got my headphones up way too loud.
0: All right, well, there you go. This is In the Closet by Michael Jackson for you, Adam. Enjoy.

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0: 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I can't.

0: can't be with you. Sorry, right there by Joel Corey.
1: I like a bit of Joel Corey in the morning.
0: Yeah, I love that song. It's a good little, like, you know, like little, you
1: ditty.
0: Know, yeah, like a boppy tune. Also, Baby Doll before that, Dominic Fike, of course, and then we played you some Michael Jackson. That was a request for Adam who wanted to hear it. We're doing the morning show brain teaser.
1: Right, so you ready?
0: Yeah.
1: It goes like this. So a book has pages numbered from 1 all the way through. Until 100.
0: Mm-hmm.
1: How many times does the digit 3 appear?
0: All right, there you go. That is your question this morning. Hello to Selma, who says, good morning, guys. How are you? I miss you. I think today the answer is, and you get it right. You're like, or it's at least around this number. You actually got it right.
1: Nice.
0: Well done. And then you want to hear Yeah by Usher, and you say, yep, I'm that old. I'm older than you. That song, I swear, was like yesterday that came out. Do you remember that?
1: Yeah, it was a massive song, though.
0: Huge. Yeah, 3 times. I remember that very well. So, Sedma, that's coming up for you very, very shortly. Mo, hello to you. Muhammad Ashour, you originally got the answer wrong, and then you thought about it again. You say, yeah, I actually got, okay, it's actually this. And you say, it's hard to think straight while driving.
1: Or drive straight while thinking.
0: Oh, well, there's that, too. All right, let's see who else got the correct answer. Sharif Abdel Khaled, hello to you. You say, I think the answer is 40?
1: No. Sorry.
0: No, that's not that. Mahmoud Haizim says, I did the math. I think it's 18, right? Nope.
1: No.
0: No, sorry. Hello to Karim Yahya, though, getting the correct answer. Well done to you. You got it right, and then you confused yourself, and you got the wrong answer the second time around. So I'm just going to count the first one for you.
1: Yeah, first answers only.
0: Yeah, exactly.

0: answers. And then also we had this message that came through from Hiba this morning, who does not get it right. You say 11, it's not 11, for sure. And then you say, can you please play the Lazy Song by Bruno Mars, because I'm totally late for work.
1: Oh, that would sound so good this morning.
0: Yes, we can do that for you. All right, this is the Brain Teaser one more time.
1: Right, so a book has pages numbered from 1 all the way through until 100. How many times does the digit 3 appear?
0: All right, get in touch, 015-5955-1042.

0: That's yeah, three times. Usher right there on Nile FM playing that this morning for Sedma who wanted to hear it. And before that, we did Bruno Mars and the Lazy Song for Hiba. And she says,
1: perfect.
0: She says, oh, yes, I just want to lay in my bed. Oh, Hiba, you are the voice of the people.
1: Right?
0: Oh, for sure. Good morning to you, each and every one of you. Thank you for being here with us on the morning show. All right, so we have a brain teaser for you.
1: We do, right. So it goes like this. There is a book, I mean, there might be more than one, but a book has pages numbered from 1 all the way through up until 100.
0: Mm-hmm.
1: So how many times does the digit 3 appear?
0: There you go. Sounds so simple, but is it? Mahmoud Magdi, you get the correct answer. Well done. Haysam Afifi as well. Well done to you. Thank you for your message. Hello to Mahmoud Ginedi. Also, you get the correct answer. I love this from Sharif. All right. Sharif Abdul Khalid originally got in touch and said 40, and we were like, no, bro. No, that's not the correct answer. He said, sorry, I thought the book was a little bit more than 100 pages, and then you got the correct answer the second time around. You say, I arrived at work, but I'm waiting in the car till I hear that I got the right answer.
1: Yes, yeah, so to put you out of your misery, we weren't going to talk now, but we did, just to let you know.
0: Yeah, exactly. I was like, oh, we're going to jump in after Usher, because we need Sharif not to be late for work. We need to let him know he's good, and then you could just close that loop for the morning, and then be on your way. But thank you for being here with us, and thank you for your guests. Also, hello to Mahmoud, who gets in touch. He says, oh, no, I forgot something, 2 key factors, and then gets it right.
1: Oh, okay.
0: Well done, my friend. All right, a few more minutes before we give away the answer. Get in touch and let us know. What is the answer to this?
1: So a book has pages numbered from 1 all the way through until 100. It's mm-hmm. not trick or anything like that. But we want to know, how many times does the digit 3 appear?
0: There you go. 015-5955-1042 is the number to WhatsApp. That's 015-5955-1042. Carly Rae Jepsen has a new song.
1: She does. I like it.
0: Yeah. It's interesting. It's a bit of a departure from her old stuff. This is called On Wires.

0: My body isn't ready right there. Somber and Carly Rae Jepsen and On Wires on Nile FM. Hi, how's it going?
1: Right, so we got a breakfast brain teaser, a morning show brain teaser for you.
0: Yes.
1: So are you ready?
0: Yes, I'm always ready.
1: Okay. Oh, all right then. right, so it goes like this. A book has pages, which is from 1 all the way through until 100.
0: Okay.
1: Now, this isn't a trick or anything like that, but we want to know how many times does the digit 3 appear?
0: Okay. So a book has pages numbered 1 to 100. How many times does the digit 3 appear? That's your brain teaser this morning. Hossam Al-Amin, you get the correct answer. Well done. Well done. Maya as well getting in touch. Hello to Hamdanos. Almost there, man. Almost.
1: A lot of people are either getting it dead on or just slightly off.
0: Yeah, exactly. You got it just off. Ahmed Khaled as well. You're not that far off, but it's not the correct answer. Hello to Muhammad Tariq. You say it's 10 times. Nope. That's definitely not the correct answer. All right, a couple more minutes left before we give away the answer, so make sure you get in touch and let us know. What is the answer to this?
1: If you have a book, by the way, you could just go check. It's true. So a book has pages numbered from 1 all the way through to 100.
0: Mm-hmm.
1: How many times does the digit 3 appear?
0: 015-595-1042 is the number you can use to WhatsApp us this morning. Let us know, and we'll be reading out your final few answers next. Charlie Puth on the way, and BTS.
1: Charlie who?
0: No.

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1: Highs of 38 today, overnight lows down to around 24. It's going to be like that all the way through until the weekend, and then from next week, much warmer.
2: Okay, so how much warmer is much warmer?
1: 41.
2: I'm not here for that.
1: I can feel, I'm getting all sticky just thinking about it.
2: I need to go buy clothing that's like loose and like...
1: Baggy?
2: Yeah, non-elasticy. Like nothing that can stick to me.
1: Like natural. Like
2: Cool. Like just like all the, you know, like dahab wear.
1: Oh.
2: Like that kind of like loose and flowy clothing.
1: I can get away with wearing a dish chest to work. You know, the traditional like golf.
2: Yeah, the golf attire.
1: Yeah.
2: You could try.
1: I'll try it. It's not shorts, is it?
2: It's not. They're not. True story. All right. So what's the temperature currently?
1: 23.
2: Okay.
0: Wake up. Now, the morning show with Sally and Rob on Nile FM. Wake up.
2: All right, it's 8:01 right now. Good morning. Hello. Thank you for being here. It is Wednesday, and we are doing the morning show brain teaser, and it's almost time for us to give away the answer. Can we do a recap, please, Rob?
1: Yes, right. So think of it this way. You've just got yourself a book, and it's got 100 pages in it. So between 1 and 100, how many times does the digit 3 appear?
2: All right, there you go. That is your question. Hello to Ayman Inani getting the correct answer. Ahmed Khalid as well. Hello to Ahmed Mahmoud. You got the correct answer the first time and then you changed it, right? Dude. Why?
1: Why did you change it?
2: Why? Mo, hello to you. You say, well, almost there again, but it's not quite the correct answer. But you also say, I'm on our way to our airport. We're going to miss you guys for the next month. We're heading to Toronto. Oh. Shout out to my kids, Aziz and Amin. Hello, Toronto. Hello. Being Canadian, having lived in Toronto myself for the last couple of years.
1: What's the weather like there at this time of year?
2: It's nice.
1: Yeah?
2: Yeah, the weather right now at the moment.
1: Define nice.
2: Not snowing and freezing.
1: Okay. Well, there you go.
2: No, it's nice and sunny, and they had like a heat wave a couple of weeks ago. I don't know what it's like at the moment. But yeah, no, it's like this is the perfect time to visit Toronto, like summertime, and then like also like in the beginning of the fall and part of the spring, but you have to catch it because it's mostly winter in Toronto. So yeah, it's like freezing.
1: Oh yeah. It's 29.
2: Yeah, it's really nice. It's
1: 1 a.m. in the morning.
2: It's like I'm telling you, like this is the time where you'll be like, oh, I love it. Why, I wonder why people are always talking about Canada being so cold. Hang around for a few months and you'll find out. But no, guys, have a wonderful flight. And yeah, you can take us with you, by the way. I know the time zones will be a little bit different, but yeah, take us with you. You can download the Nile FM app and listen to us even if you're in Toronto. There you go. Also, must just say hi to Muhammad Rif'i as well, getting in touch with the wrong answer. But we appreciate it. 18 is not the correct answer. All right, let's do it then. Let's give away the answer this morning.
1: Okay, so think of it this way. Break it down into units, as in ones. So it's 10 times for 3, 13, 23, 33, hold that thought, 43, 53, 63, 73, 83, 93.
2: Cool.
1: In the tens, you've got 30, 31, 32, 33, because you have to count it twice.
2: Yeah, because there's two threes there. That's the
1: exactly.
2: thing. Yeah.
1: 34, 35, 36, 37, 38, 39.
2: So the answer is...
1: 20 times.
2: 20 times. Rob literally had to check his screen.
1: Yeah, I did.
2: He wasn't sure.
1: Yeah, because I was just reading some of that. It says 33.
2: No. Yeah. Rana, you said 10 times. It wasn't 10 times. It was actually 20 times. 20 times is the correct answer. Between the numbers 1 to 100, the number 3 appears 20 times.
1: And Sally worked it out on your fingers.
2: I used my fingers to do it. Yeah. Anyways, there you go. That was your morning show brain teaser. Coming up in a little bit, we've got The Real World. The Real World.
1: Yeah.
2: I've selected a film for you already. I'm excited about this one. So I'll have some clues for you to guess the movie very, very soon. We have some Alex Warren coming up. Let's do this, though, from Libyanka. This is People.
1: That's a good song.

Ibiza on November 28th, 2026. 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

0: Rein me in. Sam Fender right there and Olivia Dean. Hello, good morning. It is 17 minutes past 8. If you've just tuned in, guess what you're tuned into?
1: The Morning Show.
0: Yeah.
1: And just in time for...
0: The Real World.
1: Yeah, look at you.
0: I know. Check it out. We're doing The Real World. This is R-E-E-L. It's our little feature. We play you some clues from a movie, a clips from a film, and it's your job to guess what the movie is. I'm really excited about today's selection. It is my selection today, and I am ready with the first clip. Are you ready, Rob?
1: Right, hit us with it.
0: All right. All right, I just want to say I'm trying to be not too obvious with this movie because it's very easy to be very obvious with it. So, yeah.
1: you have tried very hard.
0: I know. If you can guess it from the clues that I am giving you, then you are diehard fans, which I love. All right, this is clip number one.
2: I'm still not clear on chaos.
3: It simply deals with predictability in complex systems. The shorthand is the butterfly effect. A butterfly can flap its wings in Peking, and in Central Park you get rain instead of sunshine.
4: And then I go too fast. I did a flyby. No, give me that big glass of water. We're going to conduct an experiment. It should be still. The car's bouncing up and down, but that's okay. It's just an example. Now, put your hand flat like a hieroglyphic. That's right. Now, let's say a drop waterfalls in your hand. Which way is the drop going to roll off? Over which finger or over the thumb or on the other side?
2: Thumb.
4: Okay. Right. Okay, now freeze your hand. Don't move. I'm going to do the same thing. Start with the same place again. Right. Which way is it going to roll off?
2: Let's say back. Same way.
4: Same back. It changed. Why? Because tiny variations, the orientation of the hairs on your hands.
2: Hey, Ellen, look at this.
4: The amount of blood distending your vessels, imperfections in the skin.
2: Imperfections in the skin?
4: Microscopic, and never repeat, and vastly affect the outcome. That's what?
2: Unpredictability.
0: All right, there you go. That's the very first clip.
1: I recognize his voice, and I'm trying to remember what his name is, and I can't remember.
0: Well, there you go. The voice is definitely iconic, for sure. This movie is just a cut above the rest, for sure. Such a good film. What is it, though? That is the question we're asking you.
1: 015-5955-1042. Ah, got him.
0: What, you got the actor?
1: Yes.
0: Okay. Hello to Hector, getting it right. Well done.
1: Wow.
0: Hector, so impressive. Says, maybe not 100%. No, dude, you are 100% correct. Well done to you. All right, keep the answers coming through. Keep the guesses coming through.
1: How many clips have you got in total?
0: Four. I'll do four. So three plus the theme tune.
1: Okay.
0: All right, so there you go. All right, so that is clip number one. Here it is for you one more time. Focus, really focus. Try to... close your eyes, unless you're driving, of course, and think of who the voice is, who's the actor who is speaking.
2: I'm still not clear on chaos.
3: It simply deals with predictability in complex systems. The shorthand is the butterfly effect. A butterfly can flap its wings in Peking, and in Central Park you get rain instead of sunshine.
4: And then I go too fast. I did a flyby. No, give me that big glass of water. We're going to conduct an experiment. It should be still. The car's bouncing up and down, but that's okay. It's just an example. Now, put your hand flat like a hieroglyphic. That's right. Now, let's say a drop waterfalls in your hand. Which way is the drop going to roll off? Over which finger or over the thumb or on the other side?
2: Thumb.
4: Okay.
2: Right.
4: Okay, now freeze your hand. Don't move. I'm going to do the same thing. Start with the same place again. Right. Which way is it going to roll off?
2: Let's say back. Same way.
4: Same back. It changed. Why? Because tiny variations, the orientation of the hairs on your hands.
2: Hey, Ellen, look at this.
4: The amount of blood distending your vessels, imperfections in the skin.
2: Microscopic.
4: And never repeat and vastly affect the outcome. That's what?
2: Unpredictability.
0: All right, there you go. That is your very first clip this morning. What is it? We do have some answers, which I'm very excited about. Hello to, let's see here, Ahmed Shukri also getting in touch with the correct answer. Well done, dude. Hector also getting the correct actors as well.
1: Yes.
0: All right, let's do it. More music.
1: Okay.
0: What do we got coming up?
1: Right. Well, sorry, I was just looking up what that actor's been in. I didn't realise that there was a particular movie he's been in. Right, so we've got Lenny Kravitz. We've got Benny Boone.
0: Yeah, we got Benson Boone coming up after this from Lenny. Such a great little rock tune. Perfect for a Wednesday morning. This is Are You Gonna Go My Way on The Morning Show.
1: Can I, Ben?
0: What? Oh, sorry, I turned your mic back on. Dad jokes.

0: That is Do You Mind, Galantis, and before that we played Benson Boone, and The Time of My Life, his latest track. Loving that, to be honest, so good. What?
1: The Time of My
0: Time of My Life.
1: As soon as she said that, all I could think was Dirty Dancing.
0: Well, yeah, because that's that's an iconic one. Very different, though, from the Benson Boone song.
1: Yeah, very much.
0: For sure. But yeah, good morning. It's the morning show. You're tuned in. Hello, hello. How's it going? We are playing The Real World.
1: Yeah.
0: The Real World. Yeah, The Real World.
1: Ooh, look at you.
0: We have to have fun with it.
1: Yeah, right.
0: Otherwise, it gets stagnant. All right, so I've already given you one clue this morning to help you guess what the movie is. I'm trying to find non-obvious clues, but they will get more obvious as we go along.
1: It's a very difficult thing to do because the thing that you're trying not to include is what it's all about.
0: A true story, 100%. All right, if you know, you know. Already, you've had a lot of correct answers, though, so I'm very, very, very impressed. This was clip number one.
2: Still not clear on chaos.
3: It simply deals with predictability and complex systems. The shorthand is the butterfly effect. A butterfly can flap its wings in Peking, and in Central Park you get rain instead of sunshine.
4: And then I go too fast. I go too fast. I did a flyby. No, give me that glass of water. We're going to conduct an experiment. It should be still. The car's bouncing up and down, but that's okay. It's just an example. Now, put your hand flat like a hieroglyphic. Now, let's say a drop waterfalls in your hand. Which way is the drop going to roll off? Of which finger or over the thumb or the other side?
2: Thumb.
4: Okay.
2: Right.
4: Okay, now freeze your hand. Don't move. I'm going to do the same thing. Start with the same place again.
2: Right.
4: Which way is it going to roll off, do you think?
2: Let's say back.
4: Same way. Same back. It changed. Why? Because tiny variations, the orientation of the hairs on your hands.
2: Yeah, well, look at this.
4: The amount of blood distending your vessels, imperfections in the skin.
2: Imperfections in the skin?
4: Microscopic, and never repeat, and vastly affect the outcome. That's
2: what? Unpredictability.
4: Huh?
0: All right, there you go. That's clip number one. And Rob was just saying to me, "Just go and say what you say." You were saying
1: he's. I was wondering if this actor,
0: yeah,
1: is very scientific
0: in real life.
1: Yeah, because he does seem to play those roles.
0: He gives off a vibe.
1: In pretty much every movie.
0: Yeah, he does for sure. But I don't think he is. I think he's very artistic actually in real life.
1: You said he sings.
0: He sings, yeah, and he does all sorts of stuff. But yeah, he's definitely got a very iconic voice. I think he's pretty cool. Anyway, that was clip number one. We have guesses that have come through?
1: We do. Right, we've got this one here. Hang on. Right, it says, finally, being a movie buff has finally paid off, or movie geek.
0: Yeah.
1: And it is from Mahmoud.
0: Yes, Mahmoud Haizam. You got the correct answer. Well done to you. Also, Neil M. Just M. Halmoudi.
1: I was going to do the same thing.
0: Yeah, you got it right. Well done to you. Also, hello to Hurig getting the correct answer. And you're like, I hear this actor, and you got the correct actor. I think that was probably the giveaway. Well done. Well done.
1: Waleed has just got in contact, and he's got it as well.
0: Yes, Waleed Kaseb. Well done. All right, are y'all ready for the second clue? For anyone who's like, I don't understand. I don't know what this movie is.
1: Yes.
0: Yes. All right, here we go. This is clue number two.
5: Timmy! Let's go now!
6: Timmy, you're going to have to jump.
5: You're crazy! I'm going to jump!
7: Jim, do it!
6: Let's go! I'll count to three. One, two, three!
8: I'm coming up to get him.
9: I've got to get Tim.
5: Okay. I'm going to count to three.

0: stop breathing.
1: All right, there you go. That is the second clip for you. It's such an intense scene, like so intense, this movie, for sure. But what is it? Get in touch and let us know.
2: Hi to Sam.
1: Oh, yeah?
2: Who has got the right answer.
1: All right, Sam, well done. It's not Sam, though, is it?
2: It's Sam, I ain't.
1: Oh, Sam, I ain't. Yes, it is Sam. Sam, okay. Hello, hello. Good morning to you, Sam. Thank you for your message. What is the film? 015-5955-1042 is the number to get in touch on WhatsApp this morning. Let us know. Here is that second clip one more time.
3: Jim,
4: you're going to
3: have to jump.
4: You're crazy. I'm not going to jump.
5: Jim, do it that
3: Let's go. I'll count to three. One, two, three.

0: coming up. I'm coming up to get him. Lex, I gotta get Tim.
1: Okay. I'm gonna count to three.

0: He's not breathing.
1: Okay, there you go. That is the clip. That is the second clip for you. Get in touch. Let us know what you think the movie is.
2: Nobody was hurt during the making of that either.
1: Well, hopefully. There we go. Get in touch. Let us know. Like I said, I've got two more clues still to come for you later on the show. We have some Ariana Grande right now in a little bit. And first, let's do this from T.I. and Justin Timberlake. A bit of a throwback.
2: Ooh.
1: Dead and Gone.
3: Hey, let me kick it to you right quick, man. Not on some gang issues, man. On some real issues. Anybody done been through the same thing, I'm sure you feel the same way. Big feel, it's for you, man.

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0: Can I get it? Just come and get it. Thanks, Adele.
1: Fotherly.
0: Ariana Grande and Hate That I Made You Love Me before that. And then that awesome tune from Justin Timberlake. Timberlake.
1: It was good. I was nice to hear that. Yeah?
0: It was good. Dead and Gone with T.I. on that track as well. Hello, hello. We are doing The Real World.
1: Yeah.
0: All right. So I've given you a couple of clips and I've asked you to guess what the movie is. Let's just do a quick recap of the clips. And yes, of course, if you want to get in touch and let me know what the answer is, get in touch on
1: the WhatsApp, please. 015-5955-1042.
0: Clip number one was this.
2: I'm still not clear on chaos.
3: It simply deals with predictability and complex systems. The shorthand is the butterfly effect. A butterfly can flap its wings in Peking, and in Central Park you get rain instead of sunshine.
2: Why?
3: And did I go too fast? I did a flyby. No, give me that glass of water. We're going to conduct an experiment. It should be still. The car's bouncing up and down, but that's okay. It's just an example. Now, put your hand flat like a hieroglyphic. Then. Now, let's say a drop waterfalls in your hand. Which way is the drop going to roll off? Of which finger or over the thumb or the other side?
2: Thumb.
3: Okay. Right. Okay, now freeze your hand. Don't move. I'm going to do the same thing. Start with the same place again. Right. Which way is it going to roll off, do you think?
2: Let's say back.
3: Same way. Same back. It changed. Why? Because tiny variations, the orientation of the hairs on your hands.
2: Hey, Ellen, look at this.
3: The amount of blood distending your vessels, imperfections in the skin.
2: Imperfections in the skin?
3: Microscopic, and never repeat, and vastly affect the outcome. That's
2: what? Unpredictability.
0: Huh? All right, there you go. That is clip number one for you this morning. Okay, we have a couple of answers coming through. Keep them coming through, but here is clip number two.
4: Timmy! Let's go now!
5: Timmy, but I have to jump.
4: You crazy? I'm not going
6: to
4: jump!
6: Let's go! I'll count to three. One, two, three!
7: I'm coming up to get you.
8: Alex, I've got to get Tim.
4: Okay. I'm going to count to three.

0: stop breathing.
1: All right, there you go. There you go. All right, that's clip number two right now. All right, who do we have with the correct answer? Let's do this.
2: I'm going to butcher the name.
1: Okay, I'll do it. Right, Hadil, hello to you.
2: Not that one.
1: Hadil, I was just going to say, you're going to say.
2: That's the most recent one.
1: Hadil Khalaf got the correct answer. Hello to Teki Abdin. Hello to you and your daughter, Dalia.
2: There he is.
1: Yeah, Dalia says hello. Hi, Dalia, how are you? You got the correct answer. Well done. Who else got the correct answer? Rob, you've got one more there.
2: We've got Omar.
1: Omar Oscar.
2: And he has got the right answer.
1: Yes, well done. Well done, you guys. Keep the messages coming through. Let me know what the movie is that I'm featuring this morning. The clues will get more obvious. So the first two were a little bit more cryptic, a little bit maybe a little more tough, I would say. The next two, I think, will be...
2: There is one that is going to... Like, everyone's going to recognize it.
1: I think
2: so. You might not be able to pinpoint exactly what movie it's from.
1: Although a bunch of messages have just come through right now as well, just as we've been talking. Hello to Hassan Helmi saying, "Now you see me." It's not Now You See
2: Me. It's not. But Sammy does have the right answer. Sammy Mohammed.
1: Yes, well done. Well done to that. Well, you mean Shadi Mohammed.
2: Sorry, yeah.
1: You have no excuse, okay? That wasn't even hard.
2: I've got my glasses on, too.
1: Hello to, yes, Taki, yes, I agree with you. Thank you for your most recent message. Also, hello to Danny, getting the correct answer. Someone else gets in touch to say Independence Day. That's Ahmed Akl. It's not that.
2: And we just got one from Amr.
1: Amr.
2: Amr.
1: Amr Dahroug.
2: Did I get it right? Amr.
1: No. Not really. The Ayn is not your friend.
2: I was practicing the
1: other day. You were. Before he has to say any name starting with the Ayn, by the way, in the studio when the mics are off, he just goes, it just sounds like a car revving. It's very weird.
2: No, I was practicing it last night because I met a guy.
1: Called Amr?
2: Yeah, outside my building. It was, what's your name? It was like, Amr.
1: Yeah,
2: like, oh.
1: It's your favorite.
2: Help.
1: All right, well, there you go. There you go. Well done to everyone getting in touch with the correct answer. So no, it's not Now You See Me. It's not Independence Day, but most people are getting the correct answer. Get in touch and let me know what you think the movie is this morning, and we'll be playing more clues and reading out your answers next. That's the one. My brain just died. All right. Let's do some music then. Hit the Wall, which, man, that's what it feels like, is going to be playing after this from Jensen McRae. This is Just Like You.

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1: So then, if you like the warmer weather, you are in luck. Because today, daytime highs are around about 38.
2: Yeah.
1: Overnight hours, 24. Now, it's going to stay like that all the way through until the weekend. And then...
2: Does it go down?
1: No.
2: No.
1: In fact, it's gone up quite a bit. So around about 41 start next week.
2: So a bit of a heat wave to greet us for Sunday.
1: Glass Animals.
2: What?
1: Glass Animals heat wave.
2: Yeah. Okay, that's a, yeah,
1: it's
2: song. Anyway, okay, yeah. So what's the temperature now?
1: 25.
2: Okay, cool.
0: Wake up. Now, the morning show with Sally and Rob on Nile FM. Wake up.
2: All right, good morning. 2 minutes past nine currently. All right.
1: All right, Matthew McConaughey.
2: I know, Matthew McConaughey style, I was about to say. We are doing...
1: He's not in the movie, though.
2: No, he's not. Oh. No, I can reveal that Matthew McConaughey is not in the movie that I'm featuring this morning on The Real World.
1: Yeah, check out those comedies.
2: Hi, I know, check us out. Yeah. Not planned, you guys. That's how in sync we are. All right, don't do the dad joke. No, I saw the glimmer in your eye, and I was like, nope. I need to nip this in the bud.
1: Okay.
2: Nope. All right, so we've got two clips that I've given you so far, two clues. In fact, I had a message from Hamad Asad who says, good morning, guys. I want to hear the hints again. And so, yes, here they are for you. And I do have a brand new clue as well. But first, let's do this recap.
3: I'm still not clear on chaos.
4: It simply deals with predictability in complex systems. The shorthand is the butterfly effect. A butterfly can flap its wings in Peking, and in Central Park you get rain instead of sunshine.
5: And did I go too fast? I did a flyby. No, give me that glass of water. We're going to conduct an experiment. It should be still. The car's bouncing up and down, but that's okay. It's just an example. Now, put your hand flat like a hieroglyphic. Then. Now, let's say a drop waterfalls in your hand. Which way is the drop going to roll off? Of which finger or over the thumb or the other side?
3: Thumb.
5: Uh-huh. Okay.
3: Right.
5: Okay, now freeze your hand. Don't move. I'm going to do the same thing. Start with the same place again. Right. Which way is it going to roll off, do you think?
3: Let's say back.
5: Same way. Same back. It changed. Why? Because tiny variations, the orientation of the hairs on your hands.
3: Hey, Ellen, look at this.
5: The amount of blood distending your vessels, imperfections in the skin.
3: Imperfections in the skin?
5: Microscopic. And never repeat and vastly affect the outcome. That's
3: what? Unpredictability.
2: All right, there you go. That was clip number one this morning. All right, clip number two, which is, you know, one that, you know, obviously gives us all a bit of a jump, is this.
6: Let's go now!
7: Jimmy,
6: can I have to jump?
7: You crazy? I'm
6: not
7: going to jump!
6: Jim, do it without Let's go! I'll concentrate. One, two, three! I'm coming up to get him.
8: Lex, I've got to get Tim.
9: Okay. I'm going to count to three.

0: stop breathing.
1: All right, there you go. That was clip number two for you. All right, we had messages come through. Let's see. Ahmed Akli, who had originally said Independence Day, gets it right the second time round. Well done.
2: But Khaled is saying, is it 2012?
1: Yeah, the movie 2012. Says, I'm locking it in with zero confidence.
2: Well, you'd be right.
1: It's not that.
2: Zero confidence.
1: The zero confidence part, yeah, was definitely in place. It's not that, unfortunately, but we do appreciate the guess. Maybe clue number three will tip you off
2: What? Is it the movie?
1: It's not. No, it's the one before the clip that you're excited about. Okay, so this is clip number three right now. Can you guess the movie from this? Hopefully this will make it a whole lot more obvious.
0: Oh, nice boy. Oh, nice boy. Nice, Tyrese. Cool. Thought you were one of your big brothers. You're not so bad. You're not so bad. What do you want? What do you want? You want food? Look at me. I just fell down a hill. I'm soaking wet. I don't have any food. I have no food on me. I have nothing on me. Come on. Play pets. Look, stick. See a stick? See a stick? Yeah. Yeah, look, a stick. A stick. Stick, stupid. That's a stick, boy. Look at this. Yeah. You like a stick? And no wonder you're extinct. I'm going to run you over when I come back down.
1: All right, there you go. That was the third clip.
2: From one extreme to the other.
1: There, yeah, exactly. So, yeah, what is the movie? What is the movie? Get in touch, if you please.
2: 015-595-1042.
1: Yeah, that clip, I feel like, has got a lot of clues.
2: Yeah, that's a bit of a giveaway.
1: Yeah, for sure. All right, here it is for you one more time. Keep the answers coming through. And remember, you can lock it in and be incorrect, just like Khaled Helmi. That's completely fine. Because there's no limit to the amount of guesses that you can put out there, all right? So actually, we got some messages that have come through.
2: Yes, Sarah. Well done. You've got the right movie.
1: Absolutely. Sharif Khattab as well. You got the correct answer as well. See? You guys are doing great. This is clip number three. One more time.
0: Oh, oh, nice boy. Oh, nice boy. Nice, Tyrese. Cool. Thought you were one of your big brothers. You're not so bad. You're not so bad. What do you want? What do you want? You want food? Look at me. I just fell down a hill. I'm soaking wet. I don't have any food. I have no food on me. I have nothing on me. Come on. Play pets. Look, stick. See a stick? See a stick? Yeah. Yeah, look, a stick. A stick. Stick, stupid. That's a stick, boy. Look at this. Yeah. You like a stick? You want to get it? And no wonder you're extinct. I'm going to run you over when I come back down.
1: Okay, there you go. That is clip number three. More right answers?
2: Yes, we do. I was just thinking, it's like, come here, nice boy. And he's like, right, I'm going to run you over.
1: Yeah.
2: Right, so we've got the correct answer from Salma. Also, Sandra. Malik has got it correct. And this one is from, there's no name on it. Just says, well, that third clip was dead giveaway.
1: Yeah.
2: I knew it from a particular sound, says Muhammad Ali.
1: Yes, that's correct. Well done. And also, hello to Abdurrahman getting the correct answer this morning. All right, you guys, keep the answers coming through. 015-595-1042. And one more iconic clue still to come on the way.
2: That's the one I'm waiting for.
1: That's the one we're all waiting for. It's the good one. Olivia Rodrigo is coming up in a little bit. Bebe Rexha in a little bit, too. But first...

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0: That's Heal Monsta X right here. And One Day Before That. Okay, I think they're done now.
1: Thanks, guys.
0: All right, yeah. Hope you're enjoying the tunes this morning. It's Sally here on The Morning Show. Rob, how you doing?
1: And we are doing The Real World.
0: Real World, yeah.
1: Now, it's your movie today, and we've got more correct answers from Aya Mustafa.
0: Yes, correct. But one sec, let's just do the third clip, the recap, just in case people want to get in touch just before I play out the fourth and final clue.
1: I'm looking forward to this one.
0: Okay, all right, here we go. This is the third clue. All right, if you know what this is, get in touch, 015-5955-1042 on WhatsApp.
2: Oh, nice boy. Oh, nice boy. Nice, Sinusa. Thought you were one of your big brothers. You're not so bad. You're not so bad. What do you want? What do you want? You want food? Look at me. I just fell down a hill. I'm soaking wet. I don't have any food. I have no food on me. I have nothing on me. Come on. Come on. Play pets? Play pets? Play pets? Stick. See a stick? See a stick? Here. Here. Look, look, look, stick. Look, stick. Stick, stupid. That's a stick, boy. Look at this. Yeah. You like a stick? You want to get it? And no wonder you're extinct. I'm going to run you over when I come back down.
1: Well, they will be then, won't they?
0: All right, there we go. Here we go. That was the third clip. Let's get to the answers then.
1: Right, so hi to Aya Mustafa. You've got the right answer. Then there is one here from 963.
0: That's Shahda Hermes.
1: Yes, you've got the right answer. And says, I knew it from the third clip.
0: Well done, well done. Hibban Fuli, I love this message. Says, is it up? She says, I just can't neglect that bird sound. It's not a bird.
1: Oh, yes, of course. What, the ones that he feeds the chocolate to.
0: Yeah, in the movie,
1: Up, yeah.
0: No, it's not that Hibba, but I understand where you're coming from. But no, keep on listening. Maybe the fourth clue will help you get it. Hello to Khalid Hilmi, who originally said 2012 with zero confidence, and says, I got it. I'd like to retract my 2012 guess publicly.
1: Approved.
0: You got that right the second time. Well done. Who else got it right?
1: Shahir El Farawani.
0: Faramawi. There was no N there. I don't know where you added that.
1: I closed my eyes just to hope that I would get it right.
0: But, okay.
1: anyway, so yeah, Shahir, you have got the right movie. And there's one that's just come in as well from Abdulrahman Al-Hamouli.
0: Yes. Well done. You got it right. You as well. Ahmed Sharif as well. Says it's an OG movie. Absolutely.
1: I thought you talked to me that I'll be getting it right.
0: No, OG movie. That's what Ahmed Sharif says. You got it right. Abdurrahman Al-Hamouli. That's the one.
1: That's what I said.
0: You could just say Hamouli. He left his nickname. You're the one that decided to go for the long name route. Well,
1: that's okay.
0: All right, you guys, keep the messages coming through now. Are you ready for the clue to end all clues?
1: Yes, please.
0: Yes, okay. So I thought I'd play you the theme tune to this movie so that you can guess. So if anyone has been on the fence or not sure or thinks it's up, this will definitely change your mind.
1: Don't be on the fence, though.
0: No, do not be on the fence. Yeah. Na, na, na, na, na, na. Anyone who knows what I mean. This is the theme.

0: theme to this movie, this epic, absolute epic. hello to Shahida Faramovi. Sends you like a cheers. Says to forever butchering my name.
1: Sorry, I do try.
0: He does try, it's true. Also, hello to Sherry getting the correct answer finally. And Abdullah getting in touch as well. Says, before all of this, before guessing, wishing you all a lovely morning.
1: Thank you. You too.
0: Right, if you want to,
1: it's very epic, isn't it?
0: So
1: it's,
0: epic.
1: It's just like
0: they just don't make them like this anymore.
1: No.
0: Get in touch and let us know what is the movie.
1: 015-595-1042. That's the best bit.
0: Here.
1: Yeah.

0: I think I'm going to start listening to original soundtrack movies.
1: The soundtracks of movies.
0: The OST.
1: Original soundtrack.
0: The score.
1: There you go. Yep. Yeah, no, for sure. Iconic. Absolutely iconic. We should just play that all day.
0: Right, please.
1: Just put that on a loop. What's the movie? Get in touch. Go on, then you can do the number now.
0: Okay, 015-59-55-1042. And we've just got an answer that's come through from Layla. That is correct. And...
1: yes.
0: Omar says, no way! I was thinking way too hard.
1: Yeah, you got the correct answer. Hello to Noha Badawi getting the correct answer this morning and also sending us a little bit of a GIF as well. Thank you very much for that. Hello to Judy as well. So I know this theme, but the name has just evaporated. It's okay. It'll come to you.
0: Probably about 4 o'clock in the morning next week.
1: No, keep the answers coming through. There we go. That's all the clues. So I'm going to be revealing the answer next. Justin Bieber on the way, but first, Drop Dead by Olivia Rodrigo right now.

0: Thank you.
1: Who doesn't need a little bit of brutal honesty every once in a while, right?
0: Well, yeah, I mean, as long as you don't hurt other people's feelings.
1: Oh, no, I don't believe in brutal honesty. I believe in honesty, but I believe in kind honesty. But yeah, there you go.
0: Give me an example.
1: Like if someone has spinach in their teeth, you could say, oh, my God, that's so disgusting. Do you never brush your teeth? Go look at your teeth in the mirror. Or you could say, hey, listen, I just noticed, just like, take them aside. Can you just like, just, yeah, just.
0: They always go to the wrong
1: there.
0: Side, don't they?
1: Yeah, I hate it when that happens to me. You know, just remove it really quickly. So it's still honest. You're still getting the point across. But you could be nice and you could be kind of awful.
0: And you can be the yes. best version of yourself.
1: Are you just saying things to say things? Anyways, good morning. Hi, we are doing The Real World. It's almost time for us to give away the answer. Here's a quick recap of all the clips I've played so far.
2: I'm still not clear on chaos.
3: It's simply deals with predictability in complex systems. The shorthand is the butterfly effect. A butterfly can flap its wings in Beijing, and in Central Park you get rain instead of sunshine.
2: Why?
4: And did I go too fast?

0: I go too fast. I did a flyby. No. Give me that glass of water. I'll show you. We're going to conduct an experiment. It should be still. The car's bouncing up and down, but that's okay. It's just an example. Now, put your hand flat like a hieroglyphic. Then. Now, let's say a drop of water falls on your hand. Which way is the drop going to roll off? From which finger or over the thumb or on the other side?
1: Thumb.
0: Okay. Right. Okay, now freeze your hand. Don't move. I'm going to do the same thing. Start with the same place again. Right. Which way is it going to roll off?
1: Let's say back. Yep. Same way.
0: Same back. It changed. Why? Because tiny variations, the orientation of the hairs on your hands.
1: Yeah, look at this.
0: The amount of blood distending your vessels, imperfections in the skin.
1: Microscopic.
0: And never repeat and vastly affect the outcome. That's
1: what? Unpredictability.
0: Huh?
2: All right, there you go. That was clip number one. Let's do clip number two.
3: Timmy!
4: Get down now!
3: Timmy, you're gonna have to jump.
4: You crazy? I'm not gonna jump!
5: Jim, do it!
3: Let's go!
5: Swim.
3: I'll count to three. One, two, three! I'm coming up to get you. Alex, I've got to get Tim.
4: Okay. I'm going to count to three. One.

0: not breathing.
1: All right, clip number two right there. Clip number three.
0: Oh, nice boy. Oh, nice boy. Nice dinosaur. Oh, thought you were one of your big brothers. You're not so bad. You're not so bad. What do you want? What do you want? You want food? Look at me. I just fell down a hill. I'm soaking wet. I don't have any food. I have no food on me. I have nothing on me. Come on. Can I catch? Can I catch? Can I catch? Look, stick. Stick. See a stick? Yeah. Yeah, look, look, look, stick. Stick. Stick, stupid. That's a stick, boy. Look at this. Yes. You like a stick? Go and get it. And no wonder you're extinct. I'm going to run you over when I come back down.
1: All right, there you go. That was clip number three. All right, there for you. Okay, Rob was just wondering what kind of animal it was, so I'm just showing him real quickly.
2: Oh, that's nice.
1: Yeah, there you go. Okay, and finally, the theme tune for this film. Let's just have that on in the background whilst we read.
3: So good.
1: So good. It takes a while to warm up, but let's get to your answers
3: then. Who doesn't these days?
1: All right, let's see here who got the correct answer then. Benji, hello to you. You say, I cannot believe I'm... How could I miss this? You got the right answer, though. Well done. You did it. Let's see who else here. Sama Rifai, you get the correct answer. Hello.
3: There's one here from Mohammed Karim. Says, good morning. Would you please do a shout-out to my lovely wife, Zahra, and it would cheer her up.
1: Yeah, so, it's not Karim, by the way. It's Karim.
3: Karim.
1: Yeah. Muhammad Karim. Hello, Zahra. Have a wonderful, wonderful morning. Thank you for being here with us, both of you. Hello to Ahmad Farag, who gets the correct answer. Also, hello to Muhammad Ged, who says, "Both you. Hope you both have a good day, and you get the correct answer." Here it is, the bit. Hang on.

0: so good, just so beautiful. I just want to say hello, like a big, big special hello this morning to Abdurrahman, who says, it's this movie. It's one of my least favorite, but I like the theme song. And then he says, is there a gift? You mentioned that there is a gift. Oh. Layla or something said, she sent you a gift. Was it over InstaPay? No, that's... gift.
1: We were trying to work out what gift have we been?
0: Yeah, what are we talking about? And then we realized it was GIF, G-I-F, like those little animated, like clip
1: stickers.
0: Things. Yeah, kind of like stickers, exactly. All right, who else got the correct answer, Rob?
1: Right, Sama has got the right answer, same as Aya, Ahmed Mahmoud.
0: Yes.
1: Yep, MR, or I think it's maybe Reda.
0: It's Reda, yeah. Reda gets the correct
1: Reda. Aziz Mustafa has got the correct movie, exactly.
0: Yeah, he gets the third part first.
1: Oh, did he?
0: Hang on. Someone says the music gives me goosebumps. Tariq Khaled Subhi.
1: It's just...
0: so good.

0: All right. There you go. That's the theme tune. I said to Rob, I said to him, we'll play the theme tune while we read out the answers, but then we're going to have to shut up in the bits when it gets good.
1: Yeah, but it's got like it's got this like these ups and downs, but they blend together.
0: It's
1: like,
0: such a beautiful piece of music, absolutely gorgeous. Yes, so hello to last couple of people before we give away the answer. Mustafa Shaheen, you get the correct answer. Osama Ghoraba as well, you get the correct answer. And yes, Tariq Khalid Subhi, you got the correct answer a little while ago, and you said, "I still remember the popcorn bucket with the dinosaurs drawn on the outside." Yeah.
1: Wow. Is that like a limited edition thing?
0: It must have been. It must have been. I don't remember that personally.
1: Does he still have it?
0: Do you? Taught it? Let us know. Yeah. Let us know. But yeah, this morning, Heb Beeman as well, just getting in touch with the correct answer just there. Yeah, if you guessed this morning that the answer was Jurassic Park.
1: Such a great movie and a series as well. And
0: yeah, the movies. Yeah, it became amazing. Just so epic. I thought we would select that film for in honor of Sam Neill, who passed away a couple of days ago. Yeah. Of course, really, really sad. But I've just been seeing so many tributes to Sam Neill.
1: Many of them. And it's just like, oh, wow. You know, he was such a gentle experience. Like he would really help other younger actors become the best version of themselves.
0: I think my favorite thing that I read about Sam Neill and Jurassic Park specifically was Steven Spielberg recently wrote something for him just to remember him. And he said it was such a stretch for him to be playing a man who didn't like children, because otherwise he was such a lovely man. He loved children. He was such a devoted father himself and things like that. And it's a sad thing to lose such an actor, especially when you see like how wonderful he was. Like everyone, like all the co-stars he's ever worked with have come out and said what a wonderful, gentle soul he was.
1: Plus, I mean, he was cancer-free. He recovered from that. It was just apparently his pneumonia.
0: It was his immune system, obviously, from the chemo and stuff. You know, it does take a toll on you. But yeah, in honor of Sam Neill, I thought we would feature Jurassic Park today. So I hope you guys enjoyed that. Aziz Mustafa says it's also the first movie I saw in 3D. The glasses were red and blue. So cool.
1: Like the old school ones.
0: Old school.
1: Not the ones with the thingies.
0: Yeah, not anymore. Yeah, you have the red and blue ones. Oh my gosh, that's so cool. Yeah, also hello to... Okay, Rita says, I remember in the first movie, the founder of the park looked like someone who owned a chicken shop.
1: Yes.
0: It was actually Richard Attenborough.
1: Yeah,
0: he was the brother of one Sir David Attenborough.
1: He's wearing the white suit and everything.
0: Yeah, he does look like it. I get it, for sure. But yeah, no, Rita, thank you for that laugh. Yeah, it's such a good one. Judy, you finally got it. You're like, oh, yeah, lahui, that memory. Yeah, I know. Crazy, crazy times. This movie has a special part, I think, of people's hearts.
1: When was it released?
0: 95, I think. Or 94, perhaps, yes.
1: And they're still making them now.
0: Well, they're so good. They are so good. I mean, and who isn't fascinated by dinosaurs? I don't know if you've ever been to like a natural history museum somewhere in the world where they have like a giant Tyrannosaurus Rex
1: like
0: or whatever.
1: Skeleton.
0: Like a skeleton. It every time it takes away my breath. Like I saw it the first time, I think, when I was living in the UK and I went to the natural history museum there.
1: In London?
0: In London. And
1: did you ask for the stuff back?
0: I mean, that's a whole different conversation for sure. That needs to happen. But it's just epic. Dinosaurs are epic, and I understand why people enjoy that world. Also, Tariq says, fun fact though, there's a Jurassic World experience in Bangkok in Thailand, and it's really good. It hits a spot for Jurassic Park lovers.
1: Nice.
0: Cool. All right. Something to put on the list other than the beaches in Thailand. Thank you. All right, that's us done for today. It's been quite epic. It's been an emotional roller coaster, just memory lane and all that. But we will be back tomorrow for Thursday, once
1: finally
0: and for all. Yes, indeed. Besma is going to be here very, very soon, about 13 minutes time. I'm going to leave you with some Katy Perry, Watch It Burn. But before that, let's do this from Purple Disco Machine. Take care of yourselves. Thank you for being here with us. Catch you tomorrow from?
1: Seven.
0: Seven. That's
1: Have
0: the
1: yourself
0: one.
1: A good day.
0: Have yourself a good day.
1: That's the bit I was going to say.

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1: Good morning and welcome to the show. It is Wednesday. Oh my gosh, a few days before the weekend. And I'm super excited because today we are doing Word of the Day. And we're also doing another game halfway through the show. But first, let's start off with a little bit of Teddy Swims.
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A little bit of Madison Beer. That one was Make You Mine. Welcome back to the show. You are tuned into Brain Busters with me, Basma. And today I have this certain word that I came across a few days ago. And I didn't understand what this word was. It was like, you know, when something is so unreasonable or lacks a lot of seriousness in it. And there's similar words to it, like ridiculous, for example. But it's not ridiculous. It's something that would have two words in one. So it would have, for instance, the word call, and it would also have another word in it. So the end of the word is called. So can you guess what that word is? Something that's so chaotic, it's so badly organized, it's impossible to look at it, to take it seriously because of how bad it was done. There's a word for that. Can you guess what that word is? 015-5955-1042 is the number to get in touch on the WhatsApp number. You can send a voice note or you can send a text. But also, we got new music. This one is worth it.

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was Olivia Dean, Man I Need. And right now, Ahmed just texted me and said, do you remember when I told you that Spain is going to beat France and will qualify for the World Cup final? It actually happened yesterday. Spain really dominated the whole match, as I expected. And I'm reminding you that England is going to beat Argentina tonight. Oh, how I wish this would happen. What are your thoughts on it? Are you watching the World Cup? Honestly, after Norway got out of the World Cup and after Egypt got out, I was like, you know what? There's no one else I can be rooting for at this point, so I stopped watching. But I still am hoping that we get Argentina to not win the World Cup. I know. I don't know. This is just my opinion. What are your thoughts on that? Text me on 015-595-5102. Because honestly, if Argentina were to win, it would be really absurd and ridiculous, and it would feel like a comedic situation. Like, it would feel so scripted. I don't know. It's like there's a certain word that would perfectly describe this. It starts with F, and the letter F, and you could use it to say when something is performed, but it's performed in a really bad way. That's how, and it was like, it's so laughable because of how bad it's performed. So that's what I would say. What do you think the word is? It starts with an F and it has the word call at the end of it. So there are just a few letters in the middle. Can you guess what that word is? Text me over on 015-595-5102. We got Believe Me.

That one was I Don't Want to Hurt You by Clean Bandage and Big Pig, both of them on that track. It's new music here on Brain Busters. Welcome back. I want to give a huge shout out to Judy for getting it right, and also a huge shout out to Haya for almost getting it right. You're so close. She got the first, well, she got the second half of the word right. So the second half of the word is call, and the first one is the opposite of the word close. So think of that. Think of something that's close, then the opposite of it would be, and it starts with an F. Now, the middle part is the tricky part. Actually, it's not tricky at all. It's just one letter. Try to figure it out. It's when something is ridiculously comedic. Like an event is so comedic because of how unorganized it is, how not properly organized it is. Can you think of that word? Text me on 015-5955-1042. I've given you so many clues by this point. I'm pretty sure that you will be able to get it right. But right now, I'm going to play you some of the 1975 songs. This one is, it's not living if it's not with you.

0: Hey, Sammy, what are you up to?
1: Just trying to remember what's happening on the show.
0: Are you serious? Do I have to remind you again? We've got a topic every day and we've got some tea to spill.
1: Yeah, I know that part, but I think we need more. Like more random calls, more guests, more fun.
0: You said we won't. Think last year times 10.
1: That's a bit drastic.
0: You know what I'm talking about. We're just going to turn it up a little.
1: Cool. So more requests, more games, even some new ones.
0: Same drive, but bigger vibes.
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Dua Lipa, and that one was No Lie. Welcome back to the show, and I want to give a huge shout out to Anas and to Mariam and to Sora for all getting it right. Now, if your guess for today's word was farcical, then you got it right. Farcical is a word that describes something that is so absurd or ridiculous that it's amusingly entertaining, I guess, in a way, rather than serious. It's just when someone is so chaotic, so exaggerated, so badly organized that it becomes a bit of a comedy kind of thing, comedic situation, than it is for something that's serious. So that would be, if you want to describe something that is like that, that maybe something just like that happened recently, maybe Egypt and Argentina playing together, then that would be farcical is the word of the day. Now, we have reached the first half of the show. Now, the second half, we're going to be doing a game. So if you want to play on air with me, I would love to hear your lovely voice and I would love to have you here. All we're going to do is this simple game of word chain. So I say a word, you say a word. We keep going back and forth until the timer ends, but it's all under one main theme. But in the meantime, Sabrina Carpenter. I had a really great time. I really love

0: That one was "I Knew It, I Knew You" by Taylor Swift. Taylor Swift got married. Did you know that? She got married and like invited over 1,000 guests or near 1,000 guests, which is incredible. I thought that Egypt would, like, usually here in Egypt when I go to weddings, there are a lot of people, but I didn't think that someone would do a wedding that's like 1,000 people. What is the wedding that you went to that had more than 200 people? Or do you think more than 200 people is a lot or not? Do you think more than 400 people is a lot or not? Or how many people were invited to your wedding? Let me know on 015-5955-1042. If anyone knows me, they know how much I love weddings and I love attending weddings. And anytime I get invited to a wedding, I just have to go. Let me know on that number, 015-5955-1042.
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0: We've reached the end of today's show. That song was Poison by Dean Lewis, but you were tuned into Brain Busters. I gotta leave you. I gotta go. I gotta leave you the same way that I do every single show, and that is to remind you to tell someone you love that you love them, and also to be kind to your mind. Please be kind to your mind. Selena Gomez.
1: Took you like a shot. Thought that I could chase you with a cold evening. Let a couple years water down how I'm feeling about you.

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1: That was number 29 with Ella Langley kickstarting the show with Taylor Swift with Opalite. And over the next 2 hours, we have an absolute warfare taking place at the top of our rankings as Ariana Grande attempts to secure an absolute ironclad defense at the summit against Olivia Rodrigo's relentless week-long pursuit. We're also diving deep into the massive summer headlines completely taking over your social media timelines today, starting with visionary director Christopher Nolan's massive sword and sandals epic, The Odyssey, which is completely breaking the internet ahead of its blockbuster premiere this Friday. Plus, Disney's highly anticipated live-action Moana dominates local box office screens after an explosive global opening weekend, while the historic grass courts of Wimbledon crown a brand new champion. I think the sporting world is going into an absolute frenzy, so we're going to cover all of that right here on Hit 30, and of course, keeping you up to date with the latest music added to our chart this week. We're going to go into number 28 with Justin Bieber and UConn.

That was number 28, Justin Bieber, Yukon, and number 27, Harry Styles and American Girls right here on Hit 30 Egypt. And they're kind of heavy. They're taking heavy hits this week from incoming wave of fresh music. Now, if you want to talk about the absolute cinematic event of the summer, like I mentioned earlier, that has completely shut down entertainment feeds across Egypt, visionary director Christopher Nolan is officially back. His star-studded historical epic, The Odyssey, is hitting theaters this Friday, July 17th. The A-list power cast features Tom Holland, Zendaya, Matt Damon, Anne Hathaway, and so many more, creating a massive, hyper-exclusive promotional tour that has fans absolutely melting online. And sweeping trailers show jaw-dropping practical effects-driven ancient views and amazing scenery, while thousands of movie buffs are already selling out the opening night IMAX screens all over the world. I'm pretty sure this is going to be one of those movies where I have to watch multiple times to understand what's happening, but I'm excited regardless. Alrighty, going back into the chart now, we have number 26. It's Olivia Dean and So Easy to Fall in Love.

was Bruno Mars taking a significant tumble down to 25 today with his former chart topper, I Just Might. Shifting gears over to some monumental box office royalty news that has family cinema circles completely buzzing this week. I'm talking about the live action of Moana. And the industry trackers are already calling it a pristine visual masterpiece and is starring the rising talent, Catherine LaGaia, I want to say. I really don't want to butcher her name. And alongside, of course, the one who voiced Maui in the original cartoon movie, the animated movie, it's Dwayne The Rock Johnson, of course, and he's reprising his beloved role as Maui, like I just said. And the film features heavy reimagined musical hooks that have completely re-energized summer playlists overnight. Nostalgic animation fans are losing their minds over the gorgeous cinematic rollout, which is completely dominated everywhere. And I really do love how accurate they've made it to the cartoon. I really love it when live actions do it right. Let me know if you're going to go see it, because I know for a fact that I will. Alrighty, going back into the chart, we have Tame Impala with Dracula at number 24.

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2: Moving right along to numbers 24 and 23, where Tame Impala defies the gravity of today's chart, shuffled to climb three spots at 24, while Bad Bunny feels a squeeze right behind him at 23 with DTMF. Speaking of dominating the culture, tennis royalty has been generating massive headlines all week long following the blockbuster conclusion of the 2026 Wimbledon Championships in London. I do love tennis and everything, but I've also been keeping an eye on all the celebrity appearances that have been happening, from high-profile actors to global athletes. The courtside style feeds provided the perfect blend of elite athletic status and completely relatable summer aesthetic chaos that keeps London firmly locked at the center of our feeds. And of course, the World Cup is going on as we speak, and it is coming to an end very, very soon. And I'm still heartbroken over our match, but it's okay. We live, we survive, we move. And we're gonna move on with the chart right now. It's Speed Demon, Justin Bieber, at number 22.

That was Ray, Where's My Husband, at number 21. And before we go into our top 20, let me give you a quick recap of what we've talked about so far. So we had Justin Bieber's Speed Demon at number 22, Bad Bunny, DTMF, at number 23, Tame Impala with Dracula at number 24, Bruno Mars, I Just Might, at number 25, Olivia Dean, So Easy to Fall in Love, at number 26, American Girls and Harry Styles at number 27, Justin Bieber, Yukon, at number 28, Ella Langley, Be Her, number 29, and Taylor Swift starting off the chart at number 30 with Opalite. So we begin to our top 20 right now. We have our number 20 spot that goes to Leon Thomas and Mutt.

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1: Mid-chart anchor Leon Thomas slips to number 20 today to clear a path for international pop sensation Zara Larsson, who marks one of our spectacular chart entries at number 19 with Midnight Sun. Now, if you're looking for an absolute masterclass in pure sporting anticipation like I was just talking about, I'm, of course, talking about the football. And, the final is just around the corner, and the semifinal has been happening. Everything's been going on, and Egypt's cafes and kind of all over the world and people's houses, people are getting together to watch the beginning of the end of the World Cup. It is coming to an end, and I feel like, to me, it gone by really quickly this season. I don't know why. Maybe because we were involved in a lot of it towards the end, so maybe we were kind of just watching one match after the other. Usually I feel like it drags a bit longer, but regardless, with the historic final scheduled for this Saturday, July 19th in New York, New Jersey, it is officially the biggest, most intensely watch athletic showdown of the decade. And something else I'm excited about is that they've announced that Justin Bieber, our very own chart anchor, is going to be performing at the final in a very exclusive, amazing concert. So I'm definitely going to be watching that, even though I'm still angry at the whole thing. I'm not angry at Bieber. Anyways, going back into the chart, now we have number 18. It's Tyla, Is It Love?

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1: That was Niall Horan, End of an Era at number 17, and Tyla was at number 18 just before him. Incredible back-to-back Real Estate Today, bringing fresh summer grooves straight into the teens of our chart. Now shifting over to some major celebrity gossip that is completely taking over pop culture feeds this week. The music world is in absolute shock following reports that the superstar producer Jack Antonoff, who obviously we know from Taylor Swift, and actress Margot Qualley have officially split up after 3 years of marriage. Now, if you don't know who Jack Antonoff is, he was, I think, the writer and producer for Taylor Swift for years and years and years. I'm pretty sure he still is. And Margot Qualley, of course, is a great actress. And group chats are already working overtime, breaking down the timeline, especially after fans noticed Antonoff attended Taylor Swift's massive wedding earlier this month, accompanied by his sister, his sister instead of his wife, actually. And insiders say the couple's incredibly hectic work schedules has finally caught up with them. Let me know what you think of that. Did you see it coming or did you not? All right, going back into the chart now, we have Sienna Spiro, The Visitor, at number 16.

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3: Going into our second hour now with Hit 30 Live Egypt. We just played Dominic Fike, Baby Doll at number 15, which means we're going into the top 15 songs right now. Kicking it off with number 14, it's Noah Kahan and Doors.
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1: We are smoothly sailing into our second broadcast hour with an absolute blitz of fresh music as Noah Kahan and Alex Warren locked down the transition gates at 14 and 13 with their massive entries. And it was Alex Warren and Passenger at number 13. Now, if you want to talk about an absolute legendary hip-hop milestone that has completely broken the internet over the last 48 hours, rap icon Jay-Z just kicked off his highly anticipated 30th anniversary concert series at New York's historic Yankee Stadium. The energy was already through the roof, but the crowd went into absolute state of meltdown when he turned the stadium into an epic family affair. First, none other than Queen Bee herself, Beyoncé, made an unannounced surprise appearing on stage, stepping over to deliver a flawless live rendition of Mary J. Blige's iconic part of Can't Knock the Hustle. But the absolute highlight that has everybody talking is a 14-year-old daughter, Blue Ivy Carter, joined them on stage as well. She shocked the entire stadium by sitting down to deliver a stunning live solo performance ahead of the classic track Feeling It by Jay-Z, and he was visibly emotional on stage, shedding a tear before sharing a massive embrace with her in front of the roaring crowd. It is officially they are the most talked about, beautifully viral family ever this summer, and I absolutely love it. Going back into the chart now, we got Drake with Janice STFU at number 12.

Alrighty, we're going into the real hot stuff right now with the top 10. But before I do, let me give you a quick recap of what we've just covered on the show, music-wise. We had Sam Fender and Olivia Dean, Rain Me In, at number 11. Drake and Janice, SDFU, at number 12. Alex Warren, Passenger, at number 13. Noah Kahan and Doors, at number 14. Dominic Fike, Baby Doll, at number 15. Sienna Spiro, The Visitor, at number 16. Niall Horan, End of an Era, at number 17. Tyla, Is It Love, at number 18. And Midnight Sun, Zara Larsson, at number 19. And last but not least, it was Leon Thomas, Mutt, at number 20. Which means it is time for the highly anticipated top 10. And we're kicking it off with Gracie Abrams, Hit the Wall.

0: over, cause it's not over.
1: Entering straight at 10 and 9, numbers 10 and 9, Gracie Abrams and the global K-pop icons BTS completely set the countdown on fire with their magnificent high-stakes arrival today. Now, if you want to talk about a brilliant, hilariously chaotic social media phenomenon that has completely taken over pop culture feeds and has everyone in the world practicing in front of their mirror this week, the internet has officially lost its mind over the viral TikTok trend, One Phrase for Emotions. And the premise is so incredibly simple, but kind of genius, where creators have to deliver a single line, completely ordinary everyday sentence like "we need to talk" or "your order's ready" or something like that, in four radically different over-the-top theatrical tones, shifting instantly from pure ecstatic happiness to blind rage. The trend is completely exploding every single day, and we actually did try it. I tried it myself, and you can check it out on our Instagram at NileFM Online, and you can see my take on it. I did a little impressions at the end as well. Let me know what you think, and did you take part in that challenge as well? I love fun TikTok challenges like that. It's super duper fun and I love taking part in them, and you will most definitely find my attempts on our socials. All right, going back into the chart is number 8, Bruno Mars, Risk It All.

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2: Bruno Mars takes the slide to number 8, making way for an absolute bomb of an entry as alternative sensation Somber storms straight into number 7 with My Body Isn't Ready. On the pop culture side of things, the tech and gaming communities are completely locked in an intense historic debate this week following a massive announcement from global streaming giants. Mainstream platforms officially confirmed a major transition towards hyper-exclusive interactive virtual reality concert experiences for all upcoming global music tours. Now, industry analysts are calling it the absolute end of an era for traditional digital live streaming as user preferences lean heavily towards instant 3D immersive access. Now, the announcement triggered absolute madness online with veteran music fans flooding forums with nostalgic looks at their classic concert video libraries, proving that the digital future is officially arriving faster than anyone anticipated. I keep saying that we're literally living in a Black Mirror episode and that it's becoming more real every single day. Alrighty, at number 6 we got Drake and Shebang.

The chart battles are absolutely intensifying as we close in on our absolute peak positions today. Drake climbs up a slot to hold an iron grip at number 6 with Shebang, while alternative pop princess Olivia Rodrigo surges right behind him to claim number 5 with her former chart topper Drop Dead. Now, if you are looking for something absolutely spectacular to watch on your home screens tonight, the entire community is completely pausing for the final chaotic episodes of the summer's biggest reality television rollouts. Now, I think a lot of TV shows kind of started at the same time, and a lot of them are ending at the same time. So we're getting a lot of finales, and I personally need to do a lot of catching up on shows to do, like the TV show From and also Clarkson's Farm, because I usually watch them at the same time, and I've been hitting pause on them, and I'm definitely going to watch them over the summer. So if you have any cool TV show recommendations, please do let me know, because I am running out. I'm currently rewatching stuff I've already seen before. Anyways, going back into the chart, now we have our top 4. So we got Benson Boone, The Time of My Life, at number 4.

That was Olivia Rodrigo and The Cure. And before it, it was brand new from Taylor Swift from the Toy Story movie, I Knew It, I Knew You, at number 3, which means it is time now for the number 1 song, which means it is time for me to love you and leave you. But not to worry, I will be back next week with a brand new chart for you to freshen up your summer playlist. So the number 1 song, to no one's surprise, is still the reigning champ. It's Ariana Grande, Hate That I Made You Love Me.

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Every Thursday night at 10, we light up the decks with local DJ heat. 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
1: Just trying to remember what's happening on the show.
0: Are you serious? Do I have to remind you again? We've got a topic every day and we've got some tea to spill.
1: Yeah, I know that part, but I think we need more. Like more random calls, more guests, more fun.
0: Who said we won't? Think last year times 10.
1: That's a bit drastic.
0: You know what I'm talking about. We're just going to turn it up a little.
1: Cool. So more requests, more games, even some new ones.
0: Same drive, but bigger vibes.
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0: Little Mix and CNCO Reggaeton. What was the next one?
1: Lento.
0: Lento. Okay. Reggaeton Lento.
1: Nice. Sounds like a soup.
0: Right.
1: Anyway.
0: It does actually, doesn't it?
1: How are you?
0: I'm all right. All right. It's Wednesday. It's, you know, nearly at the weekend. It's a big day, though.
1: It's a big day.
0: Waiting for 10 o'clock.
1: Do you know what? I'm watching this. I am watching
0: you
1: this.
0: Have to.
1: I think, you know, the amount of videos that I keep seeing on Instagram that made me laugh, the amount of the English people that have been like, you know, this is the first time ever. And like, it feels like the whole world wants us to win.
0: Yes, it does. It does. Yeah. It's different because we, I don't know, usually a lot of people
1: everyone's
0: are against
1: just
0: England.
1: Like, as long as Argentina doesn't win, that's where everyone's heads at.
0: I totally believe England are going to win today. I really believe in it. So.
1: It's coming home.
0: It is coming home. It's coming
1: for
0: home.
1: The day, at least. So, it's another day.
0: It is
1: another situation that I've got for you.
0: Okay, what
1: are
0: is
1: you
0: it
1: ready
0: today?
1: For it?
0: All right.
1: So, you've been dating someone for a few months.
0: Okay.
1: They admit they're still talking to their ex every week because they're best friends. Your reaction. Are you ready?
0: Right.
1: A, you're okay with it. B, ask for clear boundaries.
0: Okay.
1: C, tell them it makes you uncomfortable and you'd like it to stop. Or D, decide you're not compatible.
0: That is a question. What a question, Zainab. Definitely clear boundaries.
1: Yeah, right?
0: Definitely. Like, C seems kind of like, I want to, but I don't want to be forceful.
1: Rock the boat.
0: Yeah, like, I don't like to force anything upon
1: but
0: anyone.
1: Aren't they, like, already rocking the boat?
0: Kind of, but that's when I'll go with B. I'll ask for, well, I won't
1: some
0: ask.
1: Clear,
0: I'll say put some boundaries. I won't say ask.
1: Oh,
0: I won't
1: right.
0: ask. I'll put
1: I'm not
0: some
1: asking.
0: Boundaries. I'll
1: put some boundaries. I am informing them.
0: I'll see what happens after that, and then I'll go with D. Not
1: fair
0: compatible.
1: Enough. We want to know about you, though. Get in touch.
0: 01559551042. 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
1: Same real talk, but new co-host. 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
0: I was born ready. You, on the other hand.
1: Oh, please. I'm here to keep you in check.
0: Good luck with that.
1: This is real talk, where nothing is off limits.
0: Relationships, social drama, life's questionable decisions.
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0: That was the Disciples, On My Mind.
1: On my mind. I sounded a bit Britney there. Anyway, we are still in this particular scenario. You've been dating someone for a few months. They admit they still talk to their ex every week because they're besties. What's your reaction?
0: A, you're okay with it. B, ask for clear boundaries. C, tell them it makes you feel uncomfortable and you'd like it to stop. Or D, decide you're not compatible.
1: You got Yasmin. I'd like to have a conversation about what the friendship actually looks like. Talking once a week isn't necessarily a deal breaker, but I just want us to agree on boundaries that make both of us comfortable.
2: Okay.
1: I mean,
2: kind of agree.
1: I get it.
0: Yeah. Ismael got in touch. She said, I would hope there are clear boundaries. There's always that person that never forgets their ex. Yes, there is, unfortunately.
1: Still on the boundaries, you've got Dahlia. I respect that people can stay friends with exes, but I need to know where the line is. Are they hanging out one-on-one? Do they tell each other everything? Are there still emotional attachments? I'd want clarity before I felt comfortable.
0: Okay.
1: I completely get her 100%, yeah. Because I've been in a situation like that.
0: Oh, really?
1: Yeah, and it was a bit weird because, you know, they really were besties.
0: Yeah.
1: But they'd be like, we'd be sitting there, like, you know, we'd be hanging out and she was hanging out with us quite a lot. And
0: it was a bit weird
1: because there'd be conversations. Do you remember when?
0: You weren't there, so there was like, okay.
1: A lot of that.
0: Yeah.
1: And I remember when that kind of like ended, I think I gave a piece of advice. I was like, you know, if you want to, you know, get something serious in life, just giving it to you, just I think less of that.
0: Exactly, yeah.
1: Yeah, it didn't bother me so much, believe it or not, because she's actually really nice, but they're both really nice people, but it was just
0: still.
1: Yeah.
0: It's weird.
1: Yeah.
0: No boundaries.
1: Just a tad. We want to know about you, though.
0: Get in touch, 015-5955-1042. You can tweet or Facebook at Nile FM or call us, 38555-055.

0: Taylor Swift, I Knew It, I Knew You.
1: It sounds like something and it's winding me up.
0: Sounds,
1: like,
0: yeah.
1: There's a part familiar in that song that's like, okay, I feel like I've heard this before. That being said, I actually enjoy this more than her other stuff.
0: Yeah, me too.
1: It kind of feels like she went back to her basics a little.
0: Yeah, it's kind of, it's a bit more calm and a bit more...
1: less poppy.
0: Yeah.
1: Yeah.
0: Yeah. A bit more country, I felt.
1: It is, definitely.
0: It was all right.
1: Right now, we have a situation.
0: Yes, and this is what it is. Now, you've been dating someone for a few months. They admit they still talk to their ex every week because they're best friends. Your reaction, what is it? A, you're okay with it. B, ask for clear boundaries. C, tell them it makes you uncomfortable and you'd like it to stop. Or D, decide you're not compatible.
1: Dina said, I wouldn't give them an ultimatum right away. I like the fact that it's right away.
0: Right away.
1: Is the key words there. But I'll explain how I feel. For me, staying that close to an ex would make it difficult to build trust, and I'd hope they'd understand why I'd want that relationship to change.
0: Okay, nice. Jahan got in touch. She goes, it's been such a long time, but today you caught my feels with your question. It actually happened to me. Now in hindsight, I would have taken D if I was wise, but I fell in it, thought it would blow over, married the man, then divorced the man. Girls, do not give a second thought. Leave before you, leave before he gives you repeated lessons.
1: Well, Hannah seems to agree with her because she says, my reaction would be, I don't think either of us is wrong. We just have different expectations.
0: Ah,
1: if they want
0: okay.
1: to keep their friendship and I know I can't be okay with it, I'd rather walk away than constantly argue about it. And okay. you know what? I get her 100%. Yeah. I get it.
0: Yeah, I totally understand.
1: Yeah.
0: Aya got in touch. She's like, look, I understand being courteous, but being best friends? Nah, that's a one in billion kind of situation. I don't guarantee the case being that for me, and I'm jealous. I'm a jealous type, so nope. Let's be healthy and say no.
1: Fair enough. Keep those answers coming in.
0: 015-5955-1042. 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
1: Now, I know you're going to be very happy about this song. It's Eminem, Juice WRLD, Godzilla. I can swap.

Mary of Shabaria, face of my area. 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

0: and stuff.
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1: Good,
0: I love
1: tune.
0: A Midnight Sky.
1: It is.
0: It's a good one.
1: It's a good one.
0: Yes.
1: I like Miley. I think she's fun.
0: Yeah.
1: Yeah.
0: I feel like her and Justin really kind of, you know, matured.
1: Matured,
0: over the
1: yeah,
0: years,
1: yeah. They
0: do you know
1: did.
0: What I mean?
1: They definitely did.
0: Yeah. With it, like, better music as well, not just
1: well,
0: mentality.
1: Yeah. I mean, yeah. That being said, yes. We're all about relationships, and it's a case of the ex right now. You've been dating someone for a few months. They admit they're still talking to their ex every week because they're best friends. What's your reaction?
0: Is it A, you're okay with it? B, ask for clear boundaries? C, tell them it makes you uncomfortable and you'd like it to stop? Or D, decide you're not compatible?
1: Right, so here are some of the answers that have been coming through, and I'm getting more people that are a bit like, you know, I'm out of there. You got Marina, you said, my first reaction would be curiosity. I want to know why they're still so close, what their history is, and whether there are healthy boundaries. Depending on those answers, I'll decide how I feel.
0: Nice. Moody and Helen got in touch. Moody says, just a few hours until the Battle of the Titans. Yes, can't wait for it. Regarding today's topic, I'm definitely going to go with B, and suggest she step aside and let him talk to her every day, not every week. Okay.
1: Okay.
0: And then Helen goes on to say, I'm going to go with A, B, and D. The jealousy in Helen's blood only works with this approach.
1: Enough. That being said, we've got to move on.
0: Yes,
1: and
0: we do.
1: You've got some tea.
0: I do. It's an interesting one. Which singer reignites her romance with her ex?
1: Oh, it's all about exes today.
0: I know
1: who you're talking about. I'm going to keep it to myself, but I did feel that this next song was very apt for the theme of the day.
0: Okay.
1: Here it is, Case of the Ex.

0: That was Dominic Fike, Baby Doll. That seems to be a popular tune, that one.
1: It is, right?
0: Everyone seems to really like that song.
1: Yeah, I mean,
0: it's a nice short, you know, short track to listen to. It's not too bad at all. But it's a good one. Yeah. I like it.
1: Now, a little earlier on, we kicked off the tea time, right? And you were talking about exes getting back together again because we're in theme.
0: Yes, we are. I was asking which singer reignites her romance with her ex. And Mayar got this one right. Who else? And Ismail. Well done, guys.
1: Congratulations. Right. Should we give them a round of applause?
0: Go on, then. Yes, the answer is Ariana Grande. Her and her former boyfriend, Ricky Alvarez, are officially back together after weeks of rumours that the two were giving it another go. Sources close to the situation said Ariana and Ricky, who first dated in 2015 for about a year, are dating, but we're apparently told that they're taking things slow. Ariana and Ricky have been hanging out in recent weeks, including a group hang in Texas in June and a 4th of July celebration with Ariana's family in Florida. Ariana is currently on tour where she has changed certain song lyrics that were about Ricky. The new lyrics are more positive. Ariana and her last boyfriend, Wicked star Ethan Slater, broke up earlier this year.
1: Yeah, I didn't see how that was going down. I mean, he left the wife. It was all a bit messy. Weird. And I was looking at him and I was like, was he really worth it? Like, I don't get it. But there you go.
0: We'll see what happens with these two now.
1: We'll see. Tea's been spilt, though. Mm-hmm. We are nearing the second hour of the show, so do get ready for it. There's a lot going on, but here is the lady herself with Hate That I Made You Love Me.

0: And we're on the second hour of the show already.
1: Which means we got one more hour to go, but we got Flip It and Reverse It coming up.
0: We're also going to be taking your requests, maybe make a random call, but first music.
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0: Arctic Monkeys. 4 out of 5. We're in the second hour.
1: Still a pretty intense track, that one.
0: I know it is, isn't
1: it? I like it, though.
0: I like it, too.
1: We're on the second hour, that's right, and it is time for a game that we like to call...
0: Flip it and reverse it. Now, we're going to flip and reverse a song for you. Going to give you a few seconds, maybe around 10 seconds. And we want the name of the song and the name of the artist.
1: Now, how many people do you think are going to get this?
0: I reckon 8.
1: Okay, I'm going to go with 6.
0: Okay.
1: All right.
0: All right, let's see.
1: You ready?
0: Go on, then. I wonder. If you think you know what it is, get in touch. 01559551042, or you can tweet or Facebook at 9FM.
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0: Portugal the man, feel it still.
1: A little earlier on, we kicked off a nice little game for you. It's called... I stop, listen, pay
0: attention. Put my thing down, flip it and reverse it. Yes, flip it and reverse it. Now, we played it once. And we got... How many did you guess?
1: I guess six people would get this. You went for eight.
0: Eight, yeah. So far, there's five people.
1: Five people?
0: Yeah, we got Muhammad Adil, Omar Imam. We got a message. I mean, this is from Tamer's phone, but it's Tamer, Christina, Couture, and Ezzedine. They all got it right. And Ziad Gad. So far, just you guys.
1: Yep. All right, are you ready? Yep. We're going to play it this one more time.
0: Yes, go on then. So far, Zainab is winning, which is not what we want.
1: I've got a feeling a lot more people are going to figure this out, and it's going to end up being you winning, and it's going to end up being you winning this week, generally, and I'm just going to be not very happy about this at all. But here we go.
0: Oh, well. If you think you know what it is, though, get in touch on 01559551042, or you can tweet or Facebook at NileFM.
1: Or don't.

0: Dean Lewis. Poison.
1: Interesting song.
0: Very interesting.
1: Now, talking about interesting songs, we've been playing a nice little game for you. It's called this. I stop, listen, pay
2: attention. Put my thing down, flip it and reverse it. We flipped and reversed it twice for you, and I think you won, Zainab.
1: How many people got it?
2: I think you were bang on. Six.
0: Yes.
1: I love it when that happens.
2: Yes.
1: There's a chance for me yet. Yeah. We're at a draw, aren't we now?
2: I think so, yeah. I think it's like 2-2, I think. Or no, because I don't think we did it Sunday.
1: We didn't do it Sunday, I don't think.
2: So I think it's 2-1 to me.
1: 2-1 to you?
2: Yeah.
1: I still have a chance
2: you
1: tomorrow.
2: You need to win tomorrow. But,
1: To draw.
2: Exactly. Tomorrow. But Omar Imam got it. Tamer.
1: Really rained on my parade there.
2: Christina Kutira.
1: Ziad
2: Gad. Adham Sher'ewi. And do you want to... Muhammad Adil actually sent us the answer in a voice note. Do you want to play it?
1: Who?
2: Muhammad Adil.
1: Okay.
2: Just go a bit down the list. Under Omar Imam.
1: Wait. There he is.
2: Yeah.
1: Okay, let's do this. He can do the reveal.
2: Yes.
1: And play.
3: Hi, guys. The song is Sunflower by Swae Lee and Post Malone.
2: Yeah.
1: Congratulations.
2: He got it right. Well done, guys.
1: Weirdly enough, it's coming up next. Also, got to remind you that we're taking your requests from this point onwards.
2: Exactly. 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
1: Here it is for you. You guessed it right.

0: 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Cairo, are you ready for the beat that moves the city?
1: Stop scrolling. Turn it up. This is where the music hits different. I'm Arab, and you're riding the wave.

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2: You know, you make me feel so good inside. 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

0: Love that tune. Michael Jackson, PYT. What a tune. That was requested by Moody and Helen, dedicating it to Suzanne, Emily and Christina in Miami.
1: Nice. Hope you enjoyed it, ladies. Remember, it is all about your request right now. So if you do want a song played, all you need to be doing is getting in touch with us.
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1: Who wanted a Pink Pantheress and Zara Larsson, the stateside?
0: This one is for Hannah. She wanted this one.
1: Hannah, hope you enjoy it. Here it is for you.

0: Rex Orange County, take a drive. We will be soon.
1: And that's exactly what we're going to be doing. But we hope we kept you comfortable and happy and entertained on your drive home today.
0: Yeah, hopefully there wasn't a lot of traffic and...
1: Oh, well, no one gave us a holler about any kind of like routes that were busy or anything like that. So I'd like to think it was a nice, smooth and breezy drive.
0: Yeah, like, you know, if there is any updates like that, just do tell us so we can spread the word.
1: Exactly. Get people to avoid it, see if they could take a different route or something like that to make sure they get home safely.
0: Exactly.
1: But that is it from us. We've got to get out the Nile FM studio. Now, even though we leave the studio, right, it doesn't mean that we actually, you know, stop taking those requests. In fact, we've got so many requests coming up.
0: Want to give us
1: a few of those?
0: Yes. So we've got Fleetwood Mac and Dreams coming up. That's going to be for Omar Imem. He wanted that one. We've also got Dua Lipa and Don't Start Now.
1: It's such a good tune, Dua Lipa's songs are so much fun.
0: They are.
1: I always find them really fun.
0: She's got some fun tunes, she has.
1: Did you see her wedding?
0: No, I didn't see it.
1: Yeah, she got married. It was super cute.
0: Oh, bless.
1: Yeah.
0: Anyway, that song's for Rania. We've also got, I like this one, One Republic and Counting Stars. That's going to be for Hamza.
1: Nice.
0: And, this next one, Bebe Rexha. One Day.
1: Isn't this new music as well?
0: This is quite recent. This one's quite recent, yeah.
1: It's one of those moments where you kind of feel like, where did Bebe Rexha go? And then, there she is.
0: There she is, just pops up out of nowhere with a tune.
1: Who won to that?
0: This one is for Radwa. She wanted this one.
1: Radwa, this next one is for you. We are off, but we're going to be back tomorrow. It's going to be a Thursday. Sammy, you're going to have Spot the Sound.
0: Yes, and there's going to be some tea to spill, definitely.
1: I'm also going to have a situation for you.
0: Exactly. We'll be taking requests as well.
1: Here it is for you, Bebe Rexha, One Day.
0: Come on, England!

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0: And that was Hurting Me right here on the watch list. Welcome back, everyone. This is Hisham, and it is Wednesday, the 15th of July. Oh my God, where does the time fly by? Summer is almost over, and I can't believe I'm saying this. I used to hate winters, but I miss Egyptian winters because they're so much milder than the Canadian winter. But anyway, we don't have snow. That's a flex. We should be proud of that and be happy about that. But that's not tonight's topic. I actually have something that's been bothering me for a very long time. What happened to good quality shows? Is the old saying gold? What? Old is gold? Yeah, something like that. Is that true at all? Does it hold up? If you're trying to defend this statement or go up against it and say, no, there are a lot of great new shows and movies that are amazing, please, if you have something to bring to the table, get in touch. The number is 01559551042. So that is the main question of today. Are old shows better, or are we just biased because we love them so much? You know the number to get in touch. If you also want to join me live on air, all you need to do is dial 38555055. Right now, I'll leave you all with a little bit of a musical break. Up next is Katy Perry and Watch It Burn, right here on Nile FM. Let's go!
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0: Princess of China by Coldplay and Rihanna right here on the watch list. Okay. What is going on, everyone? Shouts out to Mr. Waleed Abdelael for getting in touch and leaving his two cents and his point of view on tonight's topic at the very beginning of the episode. I also have another shout out that goes to, who is this person? Mahmoud shouts out Mr. Abu Hanafi. How you doing, man? And also, last but not least, I actually have somebody on the line. Hello, Sirag.
1: Hello, Hussam. What's up?
0: Do you want to turn down the volume in the vehicle?
1: Sure. Can you hear me now?
0: I can hear you a lot better. And all right. I was going to say I can no longer hear myself. But
1: you can no longer hear yourself? So that's,
0: yeah, that's
1: okay now? Or you
0: yeah, that's perfect, man.
1: Perfect,
0: all right.
1: Perfect.
0: What do you think, man? Old is gold? Or, nah. Do you think, have you seen anything recent that is like, wow, oh my God, this blows my mind, you know?
1: Let me tell you something.
0: Okay.
1: I'm really disappointed with the remakes that everyone is running around and making.
0: We're not,
1: and oh my God.
0: We're not talking about remakes now. We're just talking in general, old, like older shows.
1: My favorite show, actually, let me tell you, I was recently watching, The Mummy is my favorite TV show, but I was watching the second part, okay?
0: You mean the movie, The Mummy?
1: Yes, the old.
0: The old one?
1: Yes.
0: Okay.
1: It's old, but it's actually gold, and I've watched also, in the last couple of days, I watched Home Alone, and I've watched The Goonies, and I've watched a lot of things that nostalgic movies, and I'm like, I was so impressed by back then
0: the art, now,
1: the
0: scripts
1: and the cinematography and the script and the music, everything was such a great work, and hard work was put into this work.
0: And you can actually tell that hard work has been put into these things. Well, thank you so much, Mr. Waleed. That was, Waleed. I see Waleed's message in front of me on WhatsApp. Waleed Abdelael, shouts out to you. Sirag Eddin, shouts out to you. And I'm actually going to play your requested song right now. Bruno Mars and Risk It All.
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1: House tour by Sabrina Carpenter right here on The Watch List. Welcome back, everyone. Still Hisham, still with you all the way up until 11. And wowee, lots of messages on WhatsApp. Shouts out to Mahmoud, the gentleman who sent me a message earlier saying hello. He did respond to the question of the day, but he wanted to come on air and speak, and then I tried calling him, but there was no answer. Why aren't you answering the phone, man? I'm just joking. I'm not yelling at you. I just have a weirdly loud voice. Anyway, Waleed Abdelael also got in touch, and he says, many people think that old TV shows are better, but nostalgia may be the reason for this whole infatuation. We remember our favorite shows from childhood and we forget the ones that we were not very impressed with. New shows also have great stories and great characters. At the end of the day, I would like to say both old and new shows can be enjoyable. Very diplomatic answer, my friend. You're always... your answers... Every single time I read an answer from Mr. Waleed Abdelael, I have a feeling that he's trying not to upset anyone. He's the most politically correct human being I've ever had the privilege of reading messages for on air. Okay, so here's another message. Let's see who sent this one. Wow. Okay, Ahmed saying, nothing today beats The Sopranos. Okay, somebody is a big fan of one of those crime shows. Okay, Maha from Alexandria shouts out to everybody who is up by the Mediterranean, North Coast, Sahel Shamali, Sahel Tayyib, Sahel Sharir, whatever the case may be. Maha says, I think TV is actually better now because there are so many more to pick from. Thank you again. Yeah, Maha, back to the music we go. We got Ride It right here on Nile FM.
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0: missing the nostalgia and we're missing the comfort shows and we're loving all that good old stuff that we were raised on and grew up watching. I have a fire round question that is ready for you very, very soon. But I want to read a couple of other messages. Kareem got in touch and he says, older sitcoms had more heart. Yes. But I'm still like, what do you consider old? I mean, Fresh Prince of Bel-Air is old. What else? Third Rock from the Sun. What else? I don't know. There are a whole lot of sitcoms that we can get into a debate with all the sitcoms later on. But I'm a big fan of The Big Bang Theory, and it's not that old. I mean, yeah, it was over God knows how many years ago, but it went on for what? How many seasons? Was it 12 seasons or 11 seasons? Something like that. But yeah, also Delia got in touch and she says, modern shows look better, but older shows had stronger writing. Okay, that makes a lot of sense. Now, on to the fire question. Remember, hashtag don't text and drive, hashtag safety first, send voice notes, only voice notes, and tell me quickly, which decade had the best TV? Was it the 90s, the 2000s, the 2010s, the 2020s? Get in touch and let me know. 01-55-955-1042.
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0: Lewis Tomlinson.
1: I am the imposter.
0: Imposter, right here on the watch list. Okay, okay, okay. Getting a lot of messages. Checking out what you guys have to say. And thank goodness for people who pay attention to the instructions and actually send voice notes to answer the fire round questions. The first question that I threw at you was answered by the one and only Nidet. Shouts out to Nidet. And she actually sent another message just to say hello right before it. So I'm going to play both. This is what she had to say. Check it out.
2: Hi, Hisham. I'm here with my friend Mirol.
0: Shouts out, Mirol.
2: Hope you're having an amazing night.
0: Shouts out, Mirol. Shouts out,
2: 2000.
0: Her answer, of course. What are the best shows? What was the best era? What was the best decade of shows? 90s, 2000s, 2010s, 2020s. And yeah, that was a pretty good, time span. I think it wasn't just TV shows that were good at that time. I think music was great in the early 2000s. Television, cinema, like the whole shebang. It was really, really, really good. Also, another message here. Let's see. Who is this? Okay, Omar. Omar shouts out to the gentleman who's been, hiding for a long time. Welcome back, man. He says, Lost changed television forever. Dude, don't even get me started on Lost. I was fooled. I was hooked. I was tied up watching this entire thing. And the very end, the finale was disappointing, man. I don't even know if I can recover from watching Lost. I think, we all need a vacation after that. Or a much better show to watch. Up next, Gracie Abrams and Look at My Life.
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1: 60 minutes remaining, talking about the never-ending debate. Is old really gold? If you agree, get in touch. 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

0: 1999, Charlie XCX and Troy Sivan right here on the watch list. Welcome back, everyone. Shouts out to everybody who is tuning in from Egypt and outside of Egypt, because I've been getting some messages with some weird area codes. But yeah, that's I love technology only for that. That it connects people who live far away. So if you're outside of the reach of the airwaves here for our frequency 104.2, all you need to do is download the mobile application, and it is available on iOS and Android as well. Feel free to get in touch on WhatsApp. The WhatsApp messaging line again is 0155 955 1042, and the telephone number, if you want to join me live on air and chit chat about the topic of the day, the number is 38 555 055. And on to all of your messages right now. Let's see who sent what. I got a message from Noor. Noor says, Severance proves great TV still exists. Okay. Wow. Here's something fascinating that I found recently. Like, most bad old shows are forgotten. Like, you would not even remember. It would not register in your head. Only the great ones survive. Of course, like Friends and other shows that, you know, are very nostalgic, and movies like Home Alone or things like that. So when people compare TVs, today's TV, I guess, to older series, they're just comparing everything today against only the winners from the past. Just the winners from the past. Do you get what I mean? All right, back to the music we go, and more messages to read right after this.
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0: I've always said dancing doesn't wait till midnight. It's Nancy, and after years of living and breathing dance music, I finally get to share it with you. In 2026, I'm bringing you Let's Dance. 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

0: Jonas Brothers, What a Man Gotta Do, right here on the watch list. Seriously, ladies, What a Man Gotta Do. Yeah, that just escalated really, really quickly. Okay, so Rami got in touch, and he was answering tonight's question, are old shows better or are we just biased? So he got in touch and he says, if old TV isn't better, why do classics remain popular? Nice one, man. You're answering my question by throwing another question in my face. I love these kinds of responses. Okay, so why do classics remain popular? Because quality will always survive, bro. You know, there are thousands of old shows, but again, in the last segment, I mentioned very clearly, and some of you also said that there are a lot of shows in the past, but only the ones that we remember are the ones that made it, the ones that are going to turn into classics. They will never be forgotten. The only exceptional ones, you know, stay basically as an archived data for public memory. Everybody will remember it. And that's why we still discuss and talk about Friends, the sitcom. And, you know, Selma also got in touch. I hope that I answered your question, yeah, Rami. But Selma said, We remember the masterpieces and forget the average shows. Exactly. Exactly right. Now, Yusuf also got in touch and he says, I recently watched old shows that people called classics and some haven't aged at all. And some of them aged really well. Alrighty then. The latest by Olivia Rodrigo. Stupid Song. Coming up next, that's the name of it, okay? It's just called Stupid Song. It's not a stupid song, but it's called Stupid Song.
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0: So you know Spyro, Die on This Hill right here on the watch list. Okay, as promised, more messages to read. But if you're tuning in for the first time and you want to know what the topic is, I'm asking all of you to tell me, are old shows better or are we just being biased? Omar Imam, shouts out to Omar Imam. He sent me a funny message. He's saying, crying emoji. I was about to text old as gold. It's irrelevant because you're already, you know. Oh, something like, no, hold on. Let me stop trying to imitate him or trying to imagine. I'll just read the text. I was about to text old as gold is irrelevant because we only chose the winners of the old. And then you said something similar, Ya Hisham. So now I have nothing to say. Dude, don't cry. Everything's good. I still read your message because it wasn't exactly the same as how I said it. And furthermore, you said something else. He says, but I think you can appreciate the old winners more because they are authentic and they were executed with very, very low-end technology. You're absolutely true. I think budget-wise, these iconic pieces of work that we love so much were made with very low cost, I think. Unless they were like cinema, like film that was always basically, you're just burning money if you have to take more than one take for one scene. So you gotta do a lot of rehearsals and you practice a lot so that you can do everything in one take and not waste a lot of film while recording. Alrighty then, thank you so much, Ya Omar, Ya Imam. Back to the music we go. Still have a couple of more segments, so keep those messages rolling. 0155-955-1042.
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Ella Langley. Be her right here on the watch list. Yeah, talking to all you ladies out there. Be her. Be her. Be just like her. I don't know who her is, but it's okay. Just be her. Anyway, a lot of you have been getting in touch and sending me messages about the topic. Are old movies and TV shows better than the current or recent ones? Please get in touch. 01-559-551-042. We only have one segment remaining after this, so now is your final chance. Okay, now here's another question. See, I love it when I leave you guys a question and

0: 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One week episode becomes a trending topic instantaneously. I hope I answered your question. One more segment remaining, so keep them coming. 0155-955-1042.
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0: The latest by Justin Bieber, a.k.a. The Biebs. That was Daisies right here on the watch list. And yes, okay, that is the time where I bid you all farewell and tell you that one dill plus one dill is two dills. And yeah, I'm going to get out of here in a little while. But before I do, I want you all to listen to this voice note by, who is this? Let's find his name. Mr. Mahmoud. Shouts out to Mahmoud. He got in touch at the very beginning of the show. Excuse me. And he just sent something regarding the topic of the day. Let's check it out. What did he have to say?
1: Actually, there's still great titles nowadays. I mentioned someone, people know him.
0: There we go.
1: Actually, there's still great titles nowadays. I want to mention someone, not all people know him. He's Vince Gilligan. He's actually one of the few writers and creators today who still uses classic storytelling techniques.
0: Okay.
1: That is one of the reasons his work stands out so much nowadays. He's actually currently working in Pluribus Season 2 and made infamous titles back then like Breaking Bad and Better Call Saul.
0: Okay.
1: So, yeah, there's still good titles and good directors.
0: Wowee. And loving the voice note. Please remember, you guys, when you are driving and you're listening and you want to participate, do not text and drive. Hashtag safety first. Just send me a voice note. It's so much easier, quicker, and safer. And only do it when you're able to. Don't send voice notes while you're driving, you know. Still. Anyhow, I'll be back again on Sunday with a brand new topic. And right now, I will leave you all with nonstop music all the way up until 7 o'clock in the morning, in the a.m. hours. And you will be listening to The Morning Show with Sally Sampson and Rob Stevens. Until then, have a beautiful night. Stay safe. God bless you. And talk to you soon. Night-night.
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0: happening on the show?
1: Are you serious? Do I have to remind you again? We've got a topic every day and we've got some tea to spill.
0: Yeah, yeah, I know that part, but I think we need more. Like more random calls, more guests, more fun.
1: Who said we won't? Think last year times 10.
0: That's a bit drastic.
1: You know what I'm talking about. We're just going to turn it up a little.
0: Cool. So more requests, more games, even some new ones.
1: Same drive, but bigger vibes.
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hips tick tock when I dance. On that demon time, she might start her OnlyFans. Big B and that B stand for bands. If you wanna see some real, baby, here's your chance. I say left cheek, right cheek.

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I'm a bad piece of savage, no comparison here. 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I'm coming.

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1: 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I'm Rob, and that's Sally. And together, we're your new morning duo, bringing you the morning show, 7 till 10 on Nile FM.
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